background, this is Streeton, London, Broken Beat producer, The Waters featuring Lucy Sparks. 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
1: So, last week, I don't think I've ever had as many emails on one topic as I did about the Ingram tracks I played. I played two tracks, kind of by mistake, didn't really mean to, but this week we're going to play another two Ingram tracks because you guys seem to enjoy them so much. This time it's intentional,

What a tune taken from the Would You Like to Fly album, 1983. This one's from 1984, from the Night Stalkers album. It goes out to Brennan Holman in Whitfield in Kent. He found this on in his vinyl collection, this album, during the week. Inspired by last week's show, this is a great track. It's called When You're Hot, You're Hot.

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2: And that little Ingram doubleheader concludes the Loft Lounge for another week. It's back to the house music now. This is brand new. It's out today. Rochelle Jordan, I'm your

What a banging tune in the background. This is another track from the 20th birthday compilation for Hud Tracks, Eddie Leader's label. This is MRNB. That's the name of the track, by an artist called Agnes. Pure 90s vibes. This is the Safe and Effective mix. Goes out to Chris Brennan in Albuquerque, New Mexico. Hope you're enjoying 90s flavor on this one. Keeping it on that 90s tip, the next track, also new, relatively new in recent weeks, is from Too Late Groove, of course, master of the 90s sound. That is called 97 Ride, Destiny Green Dub. That's up next. Remember, if you want any information on any of the tracks played, the playlist goes up on the website deeperrhythms.com by Tuesday morning after the show goes out on the Friday solar session. That's deeperrhythms.com.

it's Damian D here on Soul Radio with Deeper Rhythms. We're into the last 30 minutes or so. We're going to drop a broken beat track in the main set. This is Carrier Collective, Polly Myrick. Pray for Rain, the Winter Sun remix goes out to Timothy Cadman and NYC. Big shout out also to Everton Young and Drew Durand in Bristol. And also Mr. Chris Johns, the Funketeer, in London town. Hope you guys are all good.

0: tremendous tune, possibly my favorite of the night. This is Kilou and Phonique, The Passion, Manuel Tour and D-Play remix. Before this, another great track with DJ Spen and Tasha Larae, When I Needed You Most, the Hugo C Praise Party Mix, so uplifting. Really, really one of the best Soulful House tracks of the year. Remember Paul Phillips, Saturday nights here on Soul Radio. Lots of uplifting goodness in the virtual nightclub, 10 p.m. through till midnight every Saturday. Just a couple more from me. Stay tuned after a short break. We've got a big classic track from Kathy Brown.
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So last couple of tracks from me, and we are going to play something a bit unusual. Back in the sort of 90s and early 2000s, on double pack 12s and other imports, you used to get mixes of these tracks, which were called reprise mixes, big long intros without a kick drum and a bass line, just like you're hearing right now. And they never get any love, no one ever plays them, so we're going to play one tonight. It's a classic from Kathy Brown called Happy People. This is the Knee Deep to LB Dub reprise version. Just builds and builds and builds. And I'll be leaving you, I'll just mix into the final track, which is Yarny Sunrise Sunset featuring Scarlet Faye. This goes out to Norman, Luque, Greg, Alejandro and Louis, the Argentinian crew. Thank you so much for listening. I'll be back in 2 weeks. I'm on holiday next week. I appreciate every single one of you that tunes in live and on catch-up options. I'll see you in 2 weeks' time. Peace.

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Dear friends, I've created this playlist for people who still believe in love, creativity and peace, for artists, for dreamers, for kind hearts, for those who know humanity can do better. If that feels like you, you are warmly welcome here. I'm Kid Bachelor, and this is the mixtape, darling, baby.

Welcome, y'all, to the main event of the evening tonight. For your musical delight, I am your host, music concierge, consulting, taking care of things, essential Afro, Latin, and Brazilian. Cosmic funk and spiritual sounds, Tropicalia and Tropicalismo on the menu. Y'all ready? Hope so. If not, sit back, lie back, or just continue whatsoever you're doing. And enjoy.

0: Double tribute there to the wonderful Lamont Dozier, American singer-songwriter. Dozier died at home near Scottsdale, Arizona on August the 8th of 2022, and I ain't recovered. We ain't playing tonight. Happy solo return wherever you are listening from. Motown and Victor's Records, Hot Wax, ABC Records, Warner Records. Recording
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0: Now then, let's do this as you like it. Tomorrow's headlines today. Happiness linked to being on MDMA. Neighbours are a main obstacle to enjoyment of garden. No cure found for shopping list depression. BBC holds panel discussion to determine if race is a problem in America. Everything sounds like Coldplay. Graduates cryogenically frozen until job market improves. Call from nursery can't be good. Will and Kate name their baby Shanika. Don't assume you'll be allowed to go home early, say bosses. And kitten thinks of nothing but murder. Have you got something to say about this? Come through to me. It's Kid Bachelor on social media. Kid_Bachelor. Or KidBachelor@solarradio.com. Are you disturbed by this information? Then contact me now. It's Kid Bachelor on social media. Or KidBachelor@solarradio.com. Alrighty then.

This is the story of some precious cargo of fishing boats sailing to the States in the 1970s and returning to Kingston with barrels full of blue jeans. Yes, the 501 jean arrived in Jamaica, packed alongside rock and roll records, Western films, and as much American pop culture as a barrel could hold. But for all that was imported, what came next is the real story. Jamaicans exporting their style back to the world by the metric ton. A revolution that reverberated from the dance halls to every corner of the globe. And that's one influential island in the greatest story ever told. Jamaican Independence Day celebrated annually on August the 6th. 50 Cent, Crown Sade's Cherish the Day, the best song ever. While sitting down with Stephen Colbert, Philly got asked which song he'd pick if forced to listen to just one song for life. And Philly had no doubts. Cherish the Day by Sade. What a song. What song would you pick?

0: Aero Sade with some first class advice. Cherish the day. Before that, Dennis Brown, How Can I Leave, on Solar.
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0: Your Bachelor's top 10 signs your too damn hot. What a heat wave we've been having, eh? It's been so hot that people have been stripping off naked in the streets. But when it's your granddad, that's not always a good idea. So how do we stay cool in this lovely weather, eh? Don't ask me, but I can give you Kid Bachelor's top 10 signs you're too damn hot. At number 10, you were just named Heat Magazine's sweatiest man alive. At 9, for you, business casual means a necktie and underpants. At 8, your underwear is full of Ben and Jerry's. At 7, you were caught texting photos of your heat rash. At 6, your sunburns have sunburns. Kids, remember to wear plenty of sunscreen. At 5, your baby daughter's first word, clammy. At 4, your sweat is sweating. At 3, you're having conversations with your garden fence. At 2, every now and then, your ass sizzles and smells like bacon. And number 1, you sit in hi-fi stores listening to Kid Bachelor's show on Solar Radio. 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Are you disturbed by this information? 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It's Kid _ Bachelor on social media or KidBachelorSolarRadio.com. Do that, do that, do that. Now.
2: So, Kid Bachelor, what are we going to do now?

Will never be the same. Cause girl, you came and changed the way I walk.

R&B skeletons in the closet, y'all. Song verses, they hew closer to R&B, often think through the mechanics of relationships and why they fail. We're on the long road to self-destruction. We're only human, baby. Heard from two masterful artists there. One from my youth, MJ Rock My World. That's what we're trying to do tonight on the mixtape. And one for more recent times, a wonderful genial D'Angelo. Died 14 October 2025, age just 51 years old, New York, New York, United States. D'Angelo died from pancreatic cancer in New York City on the morning of the 14th, 2025, at the age of 51. He had been working on his fourth album with Rafael Sadie. A family member told People that D'Angelo had been in hospice for 2 weeks and had been hospitalized for a month. What a loss, but the music lives on. And that's the CJ McIntosh mix of You're My Solar Kid Bachelors in Console. Another Magic Monday around midnight. Your appointment to listen. Reminding you, you can pick up the dance party, the latest dance party, which was on Saturday, from the catch-up service over there at the website, solarradio.com. Just go to your DJ of choice and listen to the most recent shows.

You Got the Love. Got to tell you about this, a tribute to Erin Abdullah. It's taking place on the 21st of August, Friday the 21st of August, my birthday, and Erin's and Rachel Marcy's. We used to always have our birthday party celebrations together. Of course, Erin passed away, so our special tribute to Erin will be taking place on Friday, 21st of August, 3 p.m. till 2 a.m. DJs, Roy the Roach, yours truly, Mr. Kid Bachelor, Sancho Panza, DJ Finn, and a special set from Function One founder Tony Andrews. We'll have a Function One sound system operating also. Children are welcome between 3 and 6 p.m. Roller Nation, 117 Bruce Grove, London. That's N176UR. Up in Tottenham, Roller Nation, 117 Bruce Grove, N176UR. 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Entry on the door. Great to see you all down there. Featuring Candy Staten. You Got the Love.

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El Scorchio. What a summer. It's been summer. It's as much a state of mind as a season here in the UK, a country where the weather is about as predictive as a lottery draw. While others might cancel plans at the first sign of rain, we Brits raise a brolly over the barbecue or head to the main stage in sequins and a pair of wellies. And when the sun shines, we want to make the most of every single moment. It's in this spirit that we've got the love. A tribute to Erin Abdullah. Friday the 21st of August from 3 p.m. to 2 a.m. It's at Roller Nation, 117 Bruce Grove, London, N176. You are. DJ's Roy the Roach, Kid Bachelor, Sancho Panza, DJ Fenn, and a special set from Function One founder Tony Andrews.

0: and Womack, Footsteps on the House Tip. And before that, Herbie Hancock, The Essence. We also heard from Mondo Grosso. Hurling towards the top of the hour, a couple more to play you before I quit tonight.
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0: Yes, y'all. The future is uncertain, except, of course, Kid Bachelor will be on the air making sure, my brothers and sisters, that the revolution will be live. So enjoy the changes and watch the ride. Hope you enjoyed this red hot mixtape show dish. Join us next time when the musical menu will be even more inviting. I have been Lawrence Kid Bachelor. Avoid la linea. Bye, y'all.
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1: Good morning, everybody, and welcome. 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My name is Paul Clifford, and this is Solar Sunrise, and I'm with you every Saturday, 6 a.m. through till 8, presenting my show, Sounds on Circle. So we've got another two-hour special, and this week we're looking at fabulous compilation albums called Fusion Few, Volumes 1 and 2, that came out in the early 90s. So there's a lot of mystery surrounding these compilations, but they were actually compiled by Mr. Ralph T. And at the time they were compiled, it was the first time that these classic fusion tracks had been on CD. And he was compiling these because deep down he is a jazz funk head. And this is Fusion Few.

So when these albums were released, it was also the first time that many of these tracks had a UK release. They were rare on USA vinyl. And when Ralph put these compilations together, The Other Dimension was releasing them on CD and on LP. No Such Thing as Discogs. That is Neil Larson from 1978 on A&M subsidiary Horizon and Sudden Samba.

0: So why was the compilation called Fusion Few? I've always wondered that. So I asked the man himself, and he said the name of the series was inspired by the Staines Fusion Few, a bunch of soul lovers that he knew that formed a tribe that went to gigs to hear these records on the UK jazz, funk and soul scene in the early 80s. And in terms of few, it comes from an exclamation used to express relief or exhaustion after dancing your backside off to amazing late 70s and early 80s jazz fusion. It's brilliant to know the history. Had these compilations since they released, never knew it until I asked the great man. Cedar Walton, 1980, from his Columbia album Soundscapes. And the brilliant jazz funker Latin America. It's all about Fusion Few here on Solar Sunrise.
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My dad always had that album, actually. Tony Williams, fusion drummer Tony Williams, with an all-star lineup there on Hip Skip. Got George Benson, got Randy Brecker, got Ronnie Foster, and of course, keyboard wizardry of Jan Hammer. That's Hip Skip, all 8 minutes long, from that classic Columbia days.

I remember buying my copies. I had to order them in to HMV in Ealing Broadway. I think they still got the sticker on. They're about £9.79 for the double vinyl. I wasn't buying CD back then. Absolutely mind blown. Never heard that before in my life. Webster Lewis, 1981, from his album Let Me Be the One, and El Bobo. And until Ralph actually wrote that little blurb for me, I was unaware of that sort of Latin vibe throughout. You can really hear it now, can't you? This is Patrice Rushen and The Hump.

Huge Mazelle fan. Never knew this existed. Took me probably about another 10 years to get the album. This is Roger Glenn and Rio.

0: So I'd also heard that on a pirate radio station called Medina. Used to love that station. So when I saw it on that compilation, I couldn't believe it. And then to find out it was produced by the Mazelles. Went on to buy 4 copies of that vinyl until I found a mint copy, because I never thought it was going to be on CD. And then it was finally released back in 2008. Very, very rare to get now. Maybe I should think about selling a few of those copies. Roger Glenn and Rio, part of Fusion Few, Volume 1.
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0: Right, I've had to do my own personal edits for the next 4 tracks so we can fit the whole of Fusion Few into this show. This is the Soul Guru edit of Lizette Wilson and Caveman Boogie.

1981, Lizette Wilson. Normally in excess of 7 minutes, chopped it down to just three, so at least you could hear it. That's Caveman Boogie. Lizette Wilson.

another one from that Milestone catalogue, Sonny Rollins. And the 7-inch single version with Crackle and Pop of Harlem Boys. None of these edits are ever on CD. I really need them so that I can fit every single ounce of goodness into these hour-long shows. Taken from his 1979 album, that's Sonny Rollins.

So in the late 70s and 80s, Milestone and Prelude were distributed by RCA in the UK. They had a limited run of 12-inch singles and accompanying 7-inch singles. And that's Walk Tall by Mark Soskin from 1980. The Soul Guru edit recreating the 7-inch edit on the UK only single.

0: What a classic. Jimmy Owens from 1976 on A&M Records. Same label, same subsidiary that had Kwanzaa. Do you remember them? Need to do a show with some of those tracks. Do It To It. And I remember when that was released in the UK on a 12-inch called Jazz Funk. Had like a crossword on the front. Brilliant, brilliant sounds. Jimmy Owens and Do It To It.
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another one that's over 9 minutes that I had to dig out the 7-inch edit, featuring the vocals of Al Jarreau, believe it or not, and the keyboards of Mr. Chick Corea. That's Freddie Hubbard and his 1979 rework of Little Sunflower. I only got time for one more in this hour. Another one that I've slightly truncated.

0: Is that not the best piano solo ever in a record? Unbelievable. Can't even talk. Rodney Franklin on the Path ends the absolutely fabulous Fusion View Volume 1.
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0: Okay, so we're open to Fusion Few number 2. By the time this came out in 1994, I was 20 years of age. And these were still blowing my mind.

an unbelievable record. Courtesy of the Chess Record Stable from 1976. Brother Jack McDuff and Juju also on a lovely 45 as well. Some great, great tracks on Fusion Few number 2. I think this was the first time it was ever on CD. The brilliance of Jerry Hay and Sea Wind, and He Loves You.

0: jazz, funk, gospel outing from Seawind, classic CTI, taking us back to 1976, featuring the vocals of Pauline Wilson. They had another album on CTI and then two on A&M. Great track called Free as well, absolute monster. And that last album was produced by George Duke, a real yacht soul affair. And Jerry Hay is an absolute genius, isn't he? Seawind, He Loves You, here on Fusion Few number 2. And it's never been on a 45 either.
1: 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So.

anthemic. From his classic album Never Can Say Goodbye on Cadet Records 1975. And probably the first time ever on CD as well. From Master Tapes, Sonny Stitt. And the classic Slick Eddie. All about Fusion Few 2 here on Solar This Morning.

South's got such a good taste in jazz funk. I've known off that track, but I've never actually read the credits. Scapegoat by Alfonso Johnson from his 1970s album Yesterday's Dream, featuring a blistering solo from Grover Washington. Also, Patrice Rushen is on there as well. Brilliant, brilliant sounds of Columbia Records. Now, I love the Crusaders, and so does Ralph. And when Joe went solo, his debut album was absolute fire, and here's the best track from it.

0: one I don't know very well. That is David Benoit or David Benoit. Life is Like a Samba, classic track from the AVI Stables.
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0: So for me, this is the jewel in the crown. The only place that anything from this album has ever been on CD before it was destroyed in those Universal Studio fires. The best, Wayne Henderson.

such a shame that's never been on CD in its entirety. What an album that is. Big Daddy's Place, 1977, ABC. I bought my copy sealed from a junk shop in Southall Broadway as a cutout, and it's definitely staying with me forever, as is that track, I'm Staying Forever, Wayne Henderson featuring Bobby Lyle, and I think Ronnie Laws is also on that album. What a compilation. Hats off to you, Ralph. So far ahead of his time. Fusion Few, Volume 2.

0: absolutely unbelievable. Roy Ayres on production, Bobby Humphrey together, One Off, 1982 single on Uno Melodic. That's the edited version of the instrumental, Baby Don't You Know.
1: All right, Steve.
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1: That's it.
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1: One, two.

Just reading those sleeve notes from Ralph. It said it features a guest appearance by Stevie Wonder as the drummer. The brilliant Ronnie Foster. After his albums with Blue Note, he moved over to Columbia and recorded a couple of gems. My favourite track by him on that label is Argentina, but that's Happy Song.

0: what I consider to be the greatest album of all time, George Duke, Brazilian Love Affair. The track lifted off of that is Sugar Loaf Mountain. You could lift any single track off the album and it would be absolute perfection. 1979, Epic Records, here on Solar.
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0: Right, we've only got about 7 minutes left. I've got to fit in two songs, so I will truncate them just a little bit.

Pete and Sheila Escovedo. She later became Sheila E. That's bittersweet. Gonna have to just cut it short just a bit so we can fit every last drop of every track into the show. So we're gonna end with this one from Opa called Golden Wings. Dave Fleming up at the top of the hour with his Solar Sunbeams. And I've got a real surprise for you next week where we will be launching and revealing Fusion Few number 3. Make sure you don't miss it. And I'll catch you again next week.

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1: Look who's here!
2: Where's me saxophone? Never mind me saxophone, where's me shirt?

Morning, Solar Sunbeams. If it seems love is best to buy, is it slightly cooler today, or is it me? Let's hope so, eh? Mr. Clifford, thank you very much. Excellent show as always. Lots of chess today. My knight takes your king four. See what I did there, Paul? See? He'll be back next week. There you are. Stylistics. I thought we'd start off nice and easy, as we do on a Saturday, don't you know? 1973. Let's come right up to 2026. This is just beautiful. New single from Reggie Myricks.

0: Oh, goodness gracious me, isn't that beautiful?
1: Long before the first hello,
0: the wonderful voice of Taiwan,
1: my soul already knew.
0: And Reggie Merricks on the production keyboards and everything else. Wow. Best ever, Reggie, I think. Eyes Fell on You. There's a shock first thing in the morning.
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0: interesting track for me, that one. I'm not a great reggae lover, I must say. But I received an album yesterday called Holding It Down by the Soul Revivers. Brand spanking new. It's got interesting vocalists on it. That was Sandra Cross. You've got Johnny Clark singing on there, Susan Cadogan, Earl 16, Vin Gordon. It's a rather lovely album. Lovely, soft, lover's rock. The Soul Revivers featuring Sandra Cross, A Thousand Years is what that's called. And, by the way, we're going to do this straight away.
1: Flemmo's Record of the Week.
0: Yes, our Record of the Week's doing rather well. Already in the Sweet Rhythms chart. But what a cracking record this is. The lovely Heidi Tan, Tony Exum on the saxophone. Miss Marples is a tap cooler today, she says. Whereas Miss Bingham's knickers are on fire. Tell you, in the fridge.

0: lovely and smooth for a Saturday morning. A lovely smooth cup of coffee on your sleeves. See what I did there? You see what I did? Such a talented and lovely lady, Heidi Tan. Working hard. On a little break at the moment, actually, I think, she said. And then back to finish the album, which is going to be amazing. New entry in the Sweet Rhythms this week. Coffee on your sleeves, Heidi Tan and Tony Exum.
1: Flemmo's mystery TV theme.
0: Yes, I've got one of these for you. Now, Sarah Bingham has given me the brown envelope with the cash in, so I told her it's a TV theme.

I mean Sarah Bingham. I meant Anita Hunt Wilson. She's a criminally one. Now, you know the game. Dave Fleming at solarradio.com. Or you can private message me, or you can Instagram me at FlemoSC. Do not put it on the Facebook page, please. No clues on the first time out, of course. There you are. Lovely bit of whistling. I love a whistle, don't you? Now the law changes before 8:30. And as usual, when we start a new one, we do two in a row. So after this, 1979, Loose Change.

Thank you very much, Keith Who. One of Keith's choices there. Tom Moulton production, Loose Change. Mr. Beresford is fighting his way through the southwestern system at the moment. The Gifford Three poised on the phone, the last nine, the last nine. Nigel Bird and the rest of the flock are en route to Milton Keynes this morning. He's going to tell me the names about the birthday party a bit later on. And it's a red letter day for Ishar Kasbar, our good friend there. New batteries in the hearing aid today, yes. A red letter day. I've got rechargeables, Ishar. Much easier. Yes, it is the law. And the new law starts today. We must play a George Benson track before 8:30. Let's play two.

0: There you are. That's the new law. George Benson on a Saturday before 8:30. It must be played. If you've got any favourite tracks, let me know. I'd be pleased to play them for you. He'll be around for a few months, you know. Oh, yes. So much Benson music. Lady Love Me was from that In Your Eyes album, 1983. And then this one, When Love Comes Calling, 1996. The album was called That's Right. Nigel Bird, as I said, on his way to Milton Keynes for the birthday party of the grandchildren. Hannah and Erin, birthdays today. Happy birthday. Martin Smith just lapping up the heat, he says. I love the summer. Poor old Des Grey in a Merc mixer today. Tony and Bruti Ruffle, good morning. Wayne Freeman, Potter of this parish, good morning. Bless up, Wayne. Mary on a free you. Brian Hardman's in. Richie, moin, moin, Richie, moin, moin.
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0: number one in the Sweet Rhythms chart at the moment. Yes, number one it is. Down to the Bone, and of course Natalie Watts on the singing, you know.
1: Mystery TV theme.
0: I best give you a few clues then, because we've had two guesses so far, both wrong. See, people seem to think it is the Andy Griffith Show. Jerry Hemsworth and Miss Marple's come up with that one. No. So this is a sitcom series. ITV 1983 to 1984. Two series, only 13 episodes. Created by John Esmond and Bob Larby. Now, those two created Please Sir, Good Life, Get Some In, lots of other classics. And the lovely music, the bit of whistling. I love a bit of whistling. Dennis King wrote that. Any ideas? Dave Fleming at solarradio.com. The only clue I'll give you is that there's an older and a younger version of the same person in the show, and his name is Peter Elston.

0: made the wrong guess. The wrong choice, never mind. Couple of beauties there, a couple of Cliff picks for you this morning. Lenny Williams, Problem Solver, number one, 1977, and The Controllers, 1986. The album was called Stay, My Secret Fantasy.
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0: Our new record of the week for next week, all of next week, Layla Hathaway.
2: The South had an exodus. After flipping through the paper, our kinfolk knew what was next for us. They headed north to lay down their roots. The train was filled with hope from the freight cars to the caboose. Next stop, Chicago, the big city of dreams and broad shoulders. This was the hot spot, even though the winters were much colder.

0: Brownsville, these country folk figured out how to make a way. Our people made something out of nothing. There's always been magic in our DNA. From our art, our poetry, to the music we would play, the whole world watched as our black renaissance was put on full display. We were raised right, traditions were passed down, we welcomed new life. We had our own doctors and banks, we had our fair share of unfair fights. We weren't all rich, but this felt like a small piece of heaven. We spread love from the lake to state, from 31st to 47th.
1: Our brand new record of the week, next week, Layla Hathaway. And the lovely voice of Jay Ivey. 47th Street is what that's called. And you will be able to hear it quite a lot next week, because I'm in on Wednesday, and then Thursday, Friday for Robbie, and then Saturday,
2: we got love.
1: And then Sunday we're on the boat. Busy

0: Hopefully Dave Maskell and Harry Cambridge will be in the Sweet Rhythms chart next Monday. We Got Love. And before that, Layla Hathaway, our brand new record of the week for next week with the J. Ivy vocal. 47th Street is what that's called.
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0: And just because it's Sunday tomorrow doesn't mean the breakfast crew are not here.
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0: There you are. We started off with Steve Parks. Moving in the right direction. 1981, title track of the album from that year. And then a band you may or may not have heard of. Eric Gale on guitar, Richie Tees on keyboards, Steve Gadd on drums, Tommy LaPuma produced it. They were called Stuff. Do you want some of this? 1976. The album is just called Stuff. There you are. As always, chosen for us by our guru of JFF and staging. Eamon Evans, thank you very much, Eamon. Always comes up with a goose, doesn't he? Yeah. Okay, so Brian Hardman, Bernie Wells, Gary Batchel, Mark White, Paul Gifford all got the right answer to the TV theme at 8:44. Quite a few more, Karen Marples, Anita Hunt Wilson, Jerry Hems, Ian Bayliss. They all came in after, but they all know what this is.
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0: They all know what this is, he says, struggling to get it on. So this is a sitcom. ITV, 1983 to 1984. Two series, 13 episodes. Created by John Esmond and Bob Larby. That gave it away to Keith, who he says. Yes, Keith got it right as well. Please, sir, good life and get some in, they wrote. And they evidently wrote for Dick Emery as well. Directed by Derek Godwin. Music by Dennis King. All about the planned sale of a South London house where a middle-aged husband and father of two, Peter Elston, had spent his entire life. The potential move awoke in him a scrapbook of memories. So part of each episode was spent in the past, during the Second World War, when Peter was 7 or 8 years old, and part in the present, where Peter's rebellious son, Alan, reminded him of how he used to be. We all remember how we used to be, don't we? We all remember that. Bernard Holly played Peter Elston. Sam Kelly played Norman Elston. Marcia Warren played Bette Elston. And the lovely Liz Smith played Gran. With June Brown. You remember June Brown, EastEnders? Yeah. She played Aunt Sadie. So there you are. There's all the clues. Dave Fleming at solarradio.com or private message me. Don't put it on the Facebook page, please. Off you go.

got the right answer at 8:44. Everybody else was after that, and everybody said it's very difficult. Well, it always is if you don't know it. So Keith Hu, Karen Marples, Anita Hunt Wilson, Jerry Hems, Ian Bayliss, DJ Cool Keith and Rex the Dog, Tony Denny, Jenny Huggins. Apologies if I missed anybody out. I don't think I did.

What we were looking for was a TV series from 1983 that was called Now and Then. And on yesterday's Robbie show, when I was sitting in for Robbie Peters and the breakfast, we did a little loop of a TV thing instead of a full TV thing. And if you didn't catch it, it was Mindy yesterday. There you are. Thank you very much, Cliff. Two from Major Lance and Blue Magic, requested by Cliff. And another two that I like myself. Welcome to the club. Look Me Up. And this one that will take us to the half hour. We've got some lovely Guilty Pleasures requested by Paul Scott Fleming today and Elaine, my very own Elaine. Yes. After a bit of Days, number 28 in the Sweet Rhythms chart. Feeling good.

Some very special events this week. Yes, new staff recruitment for Holman Heights. The second granddaughter came along this week, Nellie. Congratulations, all at Holman Heights. She'll be a tweeny before long. And Stephen Hazel Ware reminded me as well that old Gifford

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0: There you are. Guilty Pleasure requested by Paul Scott Fleming, 1988, all the way back there. Scottish band Love and Money. Strange Kind of Love. Great record.
1: Guilty.

Yes, there you are. There's our guilty pleasures for today. Love and Money, Strange Kind of Love, and The Hollies from all way back. Jennifer Eccles and my lovely Elaine. She requested that one too. Now, this is a lady Phil Baker and I really love. The single we played last time, this is it. And then I'm going to play you a brand new single straight after. Brooke Cone.

We started off with How Can I Tell You? Phil Baker and myself were playing that a few months ago. And this is their brand new single, Love Was Made of Stone. There you are. I was talking to Jilly Cannon about that a bit earlier in the week. She said it's very Motownish, very Motownish. So we'll do a bit of Motown. Play this specially for our good friend Paul Scott Fleming, driving from Peterborough home.

0: Holland Dozier, Holland Classics, Supremes. Love is like an itching in my heart. And Come See About Me. That seems an appropriate sort of way to get there.
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0: Now, a young lady by the name of Paula Brett, on Monday, she enters her last year of a decade. She goes into a new decade next year. No, I'm not going to tell you what decade it is. Happy birthday for Monday, Paula. He loves you, you know. He loves you.

Now, next week I've got a request for a romantic guilty pleasure. So I've got one. I need another one. If you've got a romantic guilty pleasure, let me know. We'll fit it in next week. There you are. I said Paula Brett, didn't I? Yeah, Dave Evans is in Corfu, enjoying the lovely town there. Tony Denning loves the reggae Soul Revivers track we played right at the beginning of the show. Sandra Cross, lovely, lovely. Bit of a busy week for Flemo next week. I'm in on Wednesday, of course, peak of the week, and we've got a Donald Byrd special middle hour put together for us by Mike Hallman. And then I'm in on Thursday and Friday breakfast, because Robbie's on holiday. Saturday breakfast, of course. And then next Sunday, we're all on the boat. Please don't forget, I would love to play some of your requests on the boat. Not guilty pleasures, proper dance requests. Stuff that maybe you don't normally hear, because the guys will be playing all the bangers, obviously. Be nice to play something that is special for you. Let me know, daveflemming@solarradio.com, or you can private message me. Enjoy the rest of your Saturday. Mark, Russ and Phil up next. Mark, Russ and Steve, rather. I'll see you Wednesday. This is Flemo, out.

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0: This is Solar Radio, your classic and 21st century soul station. A very good morning to you, Mark Collins, morning after, with Ravishing Russ through until 12 o'clock. Many thanks to Flymo. He's back, of course, on Wednesday afternoon and for the breakfast show next Saturday. The show starter this week. Now, we've had a rare anomaly. Easy for you to say. We've had a dead heat on the show starter. So two tracks got exactly the same amount of votes. Now, this may have happened before. I think it did. And Russ will probably tell me, or he might have already told me, but he's just accused me of never listening to him. So I may not have listened to him. But anyway, that was Chad, and I just want to say, released this year, because it was recorded in 1978, but Russ seems to... it was lost in a skip, was it, or something? The master tapes?
1: I nearly forgot already.
0: What?
1: I said you nearly forgot already what I just told you.
0: Well, see, exactly your point. Guilty, as charged, Your Honour. No, it was in a skip, wasn't it? They found the master tapes. Yes. Yeah, they did. I'm just looking for clarification, Russ, that's all. Because I know you told me something, but I... yeah, anyway. I'm going to turn your mic off now. Thank you. but with exactly the same amount of votes was last week's Law, which was the Dramatics. Yeah. ...1975, this is A Thousand Shades of Blue. There you go. Two show stars in one go. It's like happy hour, isn't it?

0: It goes just happy hour on Showstarters this week. First up, Chad, and I just want to say, come out on the Soul for Real label this year. And that one, they had exactly the same amount of votes. So rather than pick one, we just thought we'd play both of them. The Dramatics and A Thousand Shades of Blue from 1975. Fabulous. Right, coming up on the Smalley Show, 10:30, we had it over to our mentor of Northern Soul, Mr. Stephen Phillips for the Northern Threesome. 11 o'clock, it is The Law. We're back with The Dramatics, so two tracks from The Dramatics this one, this week. Great track from 1973. Also, of course, Russ's Rare Groovers at 11:30. At some stage, of course, we don't tell you because, yes, you'll just go and do something else until it comes on. There will be the ramblings of Ravishing Russ. And we'll also be scratching my R&B itch as well a bit later.
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either. Don't make them like they used to, do they? Curtis Mayfield and Superfly from 1972. Brilliant track. Don't forget, if you want to get in touch, a couple of ways you can do it. If you have access to internet. I don't know why I went all northern for a bit. If you've got access to the internet, then you can jump onto Facebook, and we've got a Solar Radio Facebook page, and you can we've got a link. No, not a link. What do they call it, Russ? A thread. That's it. Down with the kids. We've got a thread on there. So you can get in touch via that. Or, of course, you can use the email address, which is markcollins@solarradio.com. And, of course, don't forget, we need a show starter for next week's show. So basically anything we play between 10 and 12 is up for grabs. And all you have to do is pick your favourite out of all that we play, jot it down on an email, send it to markcollins@solarradio.com, and then Russell add up all the votes after the show. And we could start next week with your favourite, which would be good, wouldn't it? Yeah. 1978 right now, this is Tata Vega, and I Need You Now.

Solar Radio Saturday morning. It's cooled down a bit today down here in the southeast, but blimey, yesterday and the day before. And right at home, we have had no water since last Sunday, and it got turned on yesterday, last night. So the current Mrs. Collins has done about four lots of washing. The dishwasher actually got emptied, and I stood in the shower for about an hour. Last night, but no, luckily I've been going up the golf club and having a shower, but yeah, and the current Mrs. Collins began at the gym and having a shower. Flushing, honestly, when you've got no water, it's amazing what we take for granted, you know, just like flushing the toilet. It's like, it's not, yeah, it was getting quite skanky in our house at one stage, but anyway, yeah, we lost the water. But last weekend, last Saturday night, we had the great pleasure, myself and the current Mrs. Collins and Jeff Harvey Wells and Mighty the Spaniard. We went to Ronnie Scott's. They got their new venue upstairs, which is open now, and it is beautiful up there. But we went and saw Imani. So Imani, if you don't know, she does a lot of stuff with Incognito, and has done over the years, also like a sort of session vocalist and whatever, but she did her own little concert upstairs, and it was honestly fantastic. I mean, I said to Russ, I actually think that her voice is better live than it is like recorded, if that makes sense. But I just wanted to play a couple of tracks that she sort of spoke about, and one that she did. So she covered this track with Citrus Sun back in 2018, but it's Christopher Cross's Ride Like the Wind, and her voice is fabulous.

Solar Radio, Saturday morning. That is Citrus Sun, featuring Imani on vocals, and Christopher Cross's Ride Like the Wind. Yeah, brilliant. If you get a chance to see her in concert, I mean, it was just a four-piece band, a keyboard player, bass player, guitarist and a drummer, and a backing vocalist, and Imani. And she was absolutely, honestly, knocked my socks off. So, you know, like, we do like going all over the place on a Saturday morning, and I think the next track is about as all over the place as it's going to get. But she was saying about vocalists that had, you know, influenced her and stuff like that. She mentioned Gladys Knight. And then she did a cover version of this, which she said she's putting together a new album, and she's actually going to put that cover version on the album. And it's not something that ordinarily I would even think of playing on a Saturday morning, but I'm going to make an exception this morning. And I guarantee you, you'll be singing the chorus for the rest of the day.

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And there you go, Mr. Stephen Phillips with his Northern Threesome this week. Up first from Los Angeles, The Enchantments, and I'm in Love with Your Daughter on Pharaoh Records from 1965. They recorded just one single for Eddie David's label, then disbanded due to military service. That was covered up as the Detroit Shakers, and I'm in love. I do love a cover-up. Then out of Chicago, Illinois, Little Natalie Henry and the Gifts with Teardrops Are Falling. That was on the Roulette label from 1963. They released just two singles between 63 and 64, and that one was covered up as the Shirelles and Teardrops. Love it. And finally, out of San Francisco, a Stafford monster, Little John, Just Wait and See, on Go-Gate Records from 1968. Nothing is known of the artist's identity, and this is one of only three known releases on that particular label. And that was also covered up as Jimmy Ray and I'm the Only One. Brilliant. I love the cover-up, Steve. Well done. Northern Threesome will be back next week at 10:30 with Mr. Stephen Phillips. Marvellous stuff, mate. 1967, this is ZZ Hill.

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It is Mark Collins' Morning After with Ravishing Russ through until 12 o'clock. This is ZZ Hill and Make Me Yours from 1967. Brilliant stuff. Very good morning to Karen Marples and Lawrence Hill, Gary Campbell, Robert Dunbar, Paul Wilkinson, Nick Grant, Sue Wall, Steve OB, our French correspondent, Mr. Axel LR. I forgot to learn a new word this week. Baguette. There you go. Russ is just looking. I should have asked Russ for a blank stare. He got going cough. Are you coughing? He's coughing. Lloyd Mulder, good morning to you. Laura Payne, Paul Fellows, Olivia Harrison, Mr. Brian Harmon, and Mr. John Curley. Oh, you're going on a date tonight with John, aren't you? Russ is going. He's not just going out. He's going out. You're going clubbing down in Portsmouth or somewhere, aren't you? Yeah. Anyway. Yes. Good morning to all of you. Good morning, folks. 1971, this is Hodges, James Smith and Crawford. What made you think?

0: 1971, that's Hodges, James Smith and Crawford, and What Makes You Think. Solar Radio Saturday morning. It is Mark's Morning After with Ravishing Russ through until 12 o'clock. Coming up at 11 o'clock, The Law. We're on track number 28, I think, for the Dramatics. Great track from 1973 coming up then. And, of course, Russ's Rear Groovers at 11:30. We'll be scratching my R&B itch. And, of course, The Ramblings of Ravishing Russ. Next track, the Womack Sisters album is out, apparently, according to Russ. Honestly, I've had a listen through it. It is absolutely immense. You won't find this on the album because this is a live version, live recorded. It's their kind of current single. It's doing pretty well in all the charts at the moment. It's called If I Let You. But yeah, recorded live. The Womack Sisters up next.
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It's brilliant. The single is on the album, If I Let You, but that was a live performance recorded from the Womack Sisters, and their album, The Womack Sisters, is out now, and I'd highly recommend you go and at least have a listen to it. But honestly, you'll just buy it because it is absolutely awesome. It really is. Right now, though, this is Brown Sugar.

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Anyway, now he's just getting thinner, you know. He's taking this diet thing quite too, far too seriously, if you ask me. But he keeps giving me cakes. Bella Brown and the Jealous Lovers have a brand new single out. It's called Stay Too Long, and it goes a little something like this.

0: Brand new single is Bella Brown and the Jealous Lovers. It's called Stay Too Long, and it is available right now. I do hope you've got your tickets for Soul on the Solent in September. If you haven't and you want all the details, here they come. The Law is up next. 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

So we all know someone called Jim. Apparently he's got something wrong with him, according to the Dramatics. It is The Law. 1973, the Dramatics and Jim, What's Wrong With Him? Fabulous stuff. Up to 1976, this is Sandy's Gang with Hungry.

0: 1976, that is Sandy's Gang with Hungry For Your Love. A very good morning to Mr. DJ Cool Keith and Rex the Dog. Good morning to you. Mr. Rob Watts, Michael Stavrino, Papa Michael, Mary on a Free You, Jilly Cannon, Selwyn Booth, Dave the Legend Dawson, Colin and Helen Franklin basking in the sunshine down on the south coast. From Italy, Mr. Piero Lombardo, good morning to you, sir. Dean Fish and Kelly Joyce, Emil Enver, Steve Kerr, Mr. Steve Kerr. He's going to somewhere in China today. Is it Wetlong or something? Is it up north for us? Russ doesn't seem to know, he's just smiling. Anyway, right, it is time to scratch my R&B itch.
1: 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So-

Matter of Beach on a Saturday morning. It is Mark Collins Morning After with Ravishing Russ through till 12 o'clock. First up was Jaleesa Anderson. Yes, related to Carleen Anderson. The track was called Friendly Pressure from 1994, and that was Dennis Taylor. And Enough is Enough. 26 years old, that is. From the year 2000. Blimey. There's a couple more I want to go. Yeah, go on. Indulge me. This is one of my favourites, actually. Can't believe the band were dropped by Motown, believe it or not. They're solo. And the song is called Touch Me. No, Russ, not literally, just stay in your...

0: The brilliant solo with Touch Me from 1998.
1: Seems like only yesterday I used to play that in clubs. It's mad, isn't it? But yeah, nearly 30 years old, 28 years old. Scary stuff. Melba Moore got a new single out. It's doing rather well in the Solo Radio Sweet Rhythms chart. Climbed from 10 up to number 3 this week. Love wins every time.

0: Solar Radio, Saturday morning. It is Mark Collins, Morning After, with Ravishing Russ through till 12. The brand new single from Melba Moore, who is 80 years old. I know. Mad, isn't it? Love Wins Every Time, and that is a new single. Like I said, number 3 in the Solar Radio Sweet Rhythms chart at the moment. Very good morning. Sue Wall sent this photo. I'm sure... I struggle with catching up, you see, Sue. But I think that's Dennis Taylor, isn't it? Not the snooker player, but the singer. And she said, yeah, about 26 years ago, haven't heard or seen of him since. No, I know. Mad, isn't it? And there was somebody else called Dennis Taylor, who was kind of, is a singer as well, but he looks nothing like that. But a very soulful voice, but not the same. It's funny. Where they just go, don't they? They disappear. It's like the band Solo, just dropped by Motown. That's it. Never heard of again. Strange stuff. Right. On the subject of strange stuff, yes, Russ's Rare Groovers are up next.
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0: This is Solar Radio. Classic in 21st century soul station. Big finish, Russ. We like a big finish. That was Russ's Rare Groovers this week, and here he is in person to tell you all about them.
1: Well, first up, we had Toast and It's Just an Illusion coming to you. And they was a band from Baltimore, and they was all singer-songwriters, and it was a group of session musicians from New York. And that got released in 1983 on a tiny record label called Charm City. And despite the record's quality, it didn't really get much promotion. And there's only a few copies out, which makes it sell for over £1,000 these days.
0: Blimey.
1: And the next one, another one of these new vintage old soul music songs, which has been sitting on the shelf for 47 years, and that's Jonah Ellis, and it's called Moonlighting Party Maker. And that's, I think they just got released this week on the Epsilon record label. Yeah, and he was a singer, guitarist, songwriter and producer, and he began recording back in the late 60s and wrote for most major R&B acts, and he actually wrote Don't Stop the Music.
0: All right.
1: For Yarbrough people.
0: Marvellous. So we're going, it's kind of risco disco, isn't it?
1: Yeah, we don't play disco, apparently, according to Stuart Rudd.
0: That's only because we don't play Chic Le Freak. right, don't go anywhere. You can do your ramblings after some more disco. I wonder why you had your pink tutu on this week. 1976, Eddie Kendricks, Going Up in Smoke.

0: Solar Radio, Saturday morning, Eddie Kendricks, and Going Up in Smoke from 1976. Don't forget, we need a show starter for next week's show, so anything that we've played between 10 and 12 o'clock today is up for grabs. All you have to do is pick your favourite, jot it down on an email, send it to markcollins@solarradio.com. 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Okay, folks. It is time to gather your friends and family around the wireless set, because he's a wise old owl, you know. Time for the ramblings of Ravishing Russ.
1: Mark.
0: Yes.
1: Do you ever wonder, at some point, someone looked at a coconut and thought, I bet there's a drink in there?
0: Who did that first? Who did that?

0: A funny song, I love it. James Kelly Duhon and So Trusting from 1978. A very good morning to Ravi Lorraine. Sent me songs on Spotify. I haven't got an account, Ravi, so I can't see it. Mr. Lee Beresford, also Cliff Edwards. A welcome return to Larger Than Life, Mr. Spencer Eels. Also, Eva Jackson, good morning to you. Where are we? I've lost my place again. Oh, no, I closed it down, silly boy. oh, I'll do it again in a minute. Hang on.
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0: 1982, Kenny Burke and All Night. Fabulous. Good morning to Tim Southcott, Mr. Ruben Fadiachi, Rubes and Maria, Rose Cox, Dave Burns, Sue Cole, Colin Austin, or Dexter Cole Music as he likes to be known now, Mr. Chaz Sandu. A very, very special. There's only one birthday this week, apparently, and that goes to Mr. Richard Windsor, who is 70 today. So happy birthday, Richard.
1: Happy birthday. Go show.

Happy birthday, Mr. Richard Windus, 70 today. That's it from us this week. Ash is up next. Don't forget, we need a show starter. Vote Mark Collins at solarradio.com. Mark with a C. Going to leave you with Moses. Ash Selector up next. Groove Control on the way.

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Hey, good afternoon. It's the Groove Control Show. Big thanks to Mark Collins and Revolution Russ for the last couple of hours, kicking off with the wonderful Leroy Burgess and the Aleems. Get Down Friday Night. Time for some Al Hudson and the Soul Partners. How do you do? How do you do? You having a good Saturday? You having a good weekend? You managing in this heat? Russ is walking around with a fan on his head. Big hi to Ruben and Maria. Dave Dawson, he's on holiday in Mallorca. Gary Moore, Thomas Oyu.

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1: Yeah, there you go. Watch out, y'all. Look at the drum. Come on, everybody get up and do their thing.
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1: yeah, go ahead, brother. Yeah.

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So

It's a Soul Shack classic hour on the Groove Control Show. Musical memories from London Soul Shack. Established way back in 1998. On hold at the moment, but you know what? We keep the memories going with the grooves. Big hi to Jules Price, Rob Watt, John Poulton and Debs, Kelly Joyce and Dean, Ishar Kasbah, Belda Lewis and the Dirty Stophouse crew, Vicky, Angel, Marbella and Teresa in Barcelona, Dave Burns, Hannah Dawson and Holiday and Coz, Selwyn Booth and Michael Stavrino. So if you'd like me to say hi to you or someone for you, email me in the studio, ashselector@solarradio.com. I am back live today. Or if you're on Facebook, put a message on my Groove Control post. The one with a lovely picture of Georgie B next to it. Talk about

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Brass Construction. Did a gig with them. I DJed for them at the O2 many years ago. But this is one of those tracks on them I don't play very often. 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
2: Thank you. Hey, this is Lenny Williams, Ash Electric Groove Control. I am hooked on you.

Wendy, the Moon Queen Costin, Jackie Bull, Peter Barnsby, Kev Dealey and Audrey, Tex James, Rebecca Hill, and Errol Ramdeen in Bristol. Time for some Curtis Heston. It's all about the morning after. You know, for those of you that are drinkers, the hangover time. Oh my gosh, I'm never drinking again. As Paul Bennett would say, wouldn't you, Paul?

Mark Campbell, big hi to you. And I've got to send a shout out to Lindsay Hutchins as well. Big hi to Lee Mullins. Good afternoon, Barry Marzetti. How you doing, Catherine Kemp? And also a hi to Steve O'B. Bring back those musical memories, the Soul Shack Classic Hour on the Groove Control Show. Room 2 in the club selection. New independent soul with a world exclusive from Groovy B... Groovy Georgie B, shall I say, and the Groove Association. Remember that film, E.T.? The little fella. Well, this is E.T. Boogie. Sounds of the Extra Tees.

0: I've got to say, many thanks to everyone I saw last weekend. Friday night at the Sussex Soul Weekender. Saturday at Make That Move. What a smash that was. And Sunday at Soul Box in Canary Wharf. The lovely Amazing Grace. So on to next weekend's run-ins. Saturday the 22nd of August. I'm supporting a fundraiser for charities Breast Cancer Now and Prostate Cancer. And it's a night called Bits and Bobs 2. In fact, it's a day event. Starts at 4 in the afternoon, runs till late. So by late, I assume it's going to go past midnight, right? And it all happens at JD's. That's above Dunnings 2, 76 The Parade in Watford. WD17 1AW. Tickets available on Eventbrite. Now there's 9 DJs there, right? And also there's a salsa class at 6 p.m. as well. Come and join us. Support the cause. And of course next Sunday it's a Solar Radio Soul Cruise. I look forward to catching up with the listeners there. Always love to see you. Do come and say hi. I love meeting you. Even if I've met you before. And if I've never met you, don't be shy. Come and say hi.
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A date for your diary, Bank Holiday Sunday, the 30th of August. I'll be at the Love Soul Summer All Day Party. All happens at the Lord Hill, that's Watling Street in Bexley Heath, DA67QG. Now, 2pm to 6:30pm, right, we'll be having a barbecue and music in the garden, right? Proper barbecue supplied by Uncle Beef. And then we carry on the party inside until 11pm. Now, great DJ lineup there, right? I'll be there alongside Mr. P from Solar, LP, Dave One Tone, Franco, Simon Van Oz, and the man on the mic, Mr. Afro D. Tickets available from lovesoulevents.com. But grab a ticket this weekend, because they go up on Monday, so they're early birds until this Monday. Don't say I didn't tell you.

everyone that came to make that move last Saturday night, an absolute rammer jammer again. Big venue, so loads of room to dance. No matter if we're a rammer jammer, there's seating outside and inside, right? There's a covered terrace at the rear. Saturday the 5th of September, make that move, it's 2 years old. It's our second birthday bash. We're at the lovely venue, the Leather Bottle, 277 Kingston Road, that's Merton, near Wimbledon, London, SW19 3NW. 8 p.m. to 1 a.m, absolutely free to get in. Come and join myself and Bunty. It's an air-conditioned venue, and it's always a cracking night there as well. Time for some cash, Eve, because I've been missing you.

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Room 2 in the club. Jennifer Holliday's back with an unreleased track, Baby Tonight. 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
2: 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I really like this. Cairo, Craig, John and Cheska. Track called Move. 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

here on Solar Radio. It's great that artists are still making great new soul music for us to listen to. Here's another one. Felice Tillman.

0: 47th Street. Check this out. Big hi to Ronald France. Shout out to David.
1: The South had an exodus. After flipping through the paper, our kinfolk knew what was next for us. They headed north to lay down their roots. The train was filled with hope, from the freight cars to the caboose. Next stop, Chicago, the big city of dreams and broad shoulders. This was the hot spot, even though the winters were much colder.

0: Saturday the 19th of September. 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
1: Display. We were raised right, traditions were passed down, we welcomed new life. We had our own doctors and banks, we had our fair share of unfair fights. We weren't all rich. This felt like a small.
0: Not long to the Soul Disciples weekend. That's October the 9th to the 12th with Solutions Live in concert. Donnie's there and Lady Lauren Hill both doing special appearances as well. 25 DJs in 3 rooms. The Soul Disciples Weekender.com for further information. Heidi Tan. Coffee on your sleeves. You've got to watch where you put your sleeves, right? Be careful.

Well, the Sunburst Band are back. You can get this on vinyl, you know. Little 7-inch. Reach for My Love, the Sunburst Band featuring Tiffany Tazell. Mr. Dave Lee on the buttons right there.

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2: 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That's not all. Also joining us will be legendary Melba Moore. 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Make it a week, stay extra days, enjoy the award-winning beaches, incredible themed parties, the best DJs, and the very best in soul, R&B, disco, soulful house, and dance classics. This is Europe's premier soul.

Four to the floor, room three, Soulful House this afternoon. Kicked off with a wonderful Stacey Kidd, I Love You, the Afro Mix. That will be out in September, probably, that will, right? On his new album, right? State of life being state, and that's the new Afro Mix, not the one that's been about before. After that, went into Terracotta Walls, Frankie Estevez featuring Merlin Bob. And that's a Shelter versus Fusion Remix. In the background, Ipanema Jazz from MDA Groove. Sean McCabe on the Basement Mix.

0: got to send a big shout out to Ray Caviano in New York, Endel Bourne and Lou, Michael McLean and Kathy, Des Gray, and Bits Witherspoon and Cherokee Porter in the USA. Jazzy house, like this. Well, room four to Jazz Junction up next.
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0: Sounds of Intercity. Running out of time. And I am running out of time. Got about 10 minutes left of this show.

And this mix is Con's Got It Together Flip. Saturday 17th of October. It's local to Watford Soul Night Out Return. It's at Timmy's, the old bank, formerly Bodega, 151 The Parade in Watford. 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I'll be joining Stretch Taylor, Rob Story, Glenn BG and Tony Jazz. 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Paul Lewis from Solar there as well. 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Go to the Soul Events page. Do you know what? I am coming right to the end of the show. Thank you so much for all your messages throughout. It's been a pleasure reading them. And no, I'm not on my own here. You know, someone's listening. Thank you. Gotta get yourself together. And I've got one more to give you before I go.

0: Music Theory from the Bel Air Jazz Orchestra. Check this out. This is a groove, I'm telling you. At the top of the hour, Mr. Ian Johns takes you on a wonderful adventure in the land of music. Keep it locked right here.
1: Who the hell cares about music?
0: 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Same time, same place, same space. 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

Ladies and gentlemen, the time has arrived for you to enjoy this week's Adventures in the Land of Music from Solar Radio with your host, Ian Jung. For the next 2 hours, you will be entertained with music that you may know, music that may be new to you, but music that you will love. So sit back and relax and enjoy this week's Adventures in the Land of Music.

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1: Check it out, check it out, check it out. Haven't heard that for ages. What a tune! So here we are once again, back together again for another 2 hours of top class sunshine, soulful goodness in the sunshine. From your classic and 21st century soul station, we are Solar Radio, as your Saturday afternoon musical journey continues with this week's adventures in the land of music. Oh yeah, many thanks, and it's great to catch up and chew the cud with Ash Selector for the last couple of hours of top class, top draw music yet again. What can I say about his programs apart from they're just fantastic? Don't forget, Ash is back here next Saturday, live from midday. Have a great week, my friend. Enjoy the grandkids this weekend as well. My name is Ian Jones. Welcome to my world of peace, harmony, and tranquility on a Saturday afternoon. I am blessed to be with you. Believe me, I am. I am live and direct from Solar HQ, and we have all completed yet another week here on Planet Earth. Yeah, well done. You made it. You made it. So we're starting off the program this week with a couple of brilliant songs just to get us in a sunshine mood for a Saturday. First of all, a song that was released in 1985 by the brothers Frederick, Hiawatha, Houston and James Conway, or the Conway Brothers. And we heard Chicago's Conway Brothers with the excellent Turn It Up. And hopefully you did as well. Then released in 1991, we heard the debut song released from Boys to Men and the superb Motown Philly. Not heard that for ages. What a wonderful way to start the program. Absolutely outstanding. Well, I thought so anyway. So today, August the 15th, 2026, it is World Honeybee Day. We often take nature for granted. We don't think about the pivotal role that all of its life's creatures play. We also need to recognise that we depend on honeybees for our very own survival as well. You see one, be good to one. Today is also International Relaxation Day. We all need to have a break from time to time, and we can't deny that life seems to be lived at a faster pace than ever before. Why is it that when you leave A, you need to be at B half an hour before you've left point A, if you get what I'm saying? So this program, as per usual, is all about the music. No sport, no politics, no religion. And you're more than welcome to join me in my world of wonderful music as we take a stroll through this week's adventures in the land of music. Oh, and I'm telling you now, we've got some crackers lined up for you.

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had a great week this week. Hopefully it was a good one for you. Make the most of the sunshine. My weather sources tell me next week in the south of the UK, rain is expected. Of course, if you're in the north of UK, you've had too much of it. Send some down here, please. Thank you very much. My grass is looking a little yellow at the moment. Of course, we're into false autumn as well. Trees getting rid of their leaves because they haven't got enough water to keep themselves alive, so they get rid of the leaves. Yeah, you can go. Get out. Eventually released in digital form after only being released on vinyl. Current song release on a former My Song of the Week from the Sunburst Band featuring Tiffany Tzell with Reach for My Love. Thank you, Dave. Very appreciated. About time as well, my friend. Gets us in that great mood for a Saturday afternoon. On the adventure this week, we have our usual roll call around about 2:30 today. Get liking the picture on Facebook, Blue Sky, Instagram, Twitter. Drop me an email, Ian Jones of Solid Radio, to be included. And we'll hear three of your Club Corker suggestions. And this week, I asked you to send in driving songs, songs that you love to hear whilst driving a car. And for those who have sent in suggestions, thank you for taking the time for sending them in as well. We have the 3 o'clock wiggle for you at 3 o'clock, getting you ready for a weekend of dancing. Back to four upbeat songs in the mix today to get you invigorated and ready for the rest of your weekend. We warm down after the wiggle and we enter the chill out zone around 3:40. Basically, there's no need for you to go anywhere as I warm you up and get you ready for Sir Phil Baker, OBE. I know, someone's got to warm up for him. It just happens to be me.

just a tune and a half. Couple of modern day corkers for you. First of all, a song released on the final day of July from Daze, D-A-Y-Z, and we heard Feel Good following Daze with a song released on the final day of July as well. The Jupiter Gallery, and we heard Forever Love. Just marvellous. Taking us up to roll call today at 2:30 on the Adventures in the Land of Music. Are you in? If you're in, you're in. If you're out, you're out. Here we go. Starting up with Twitter. And we say hi to Jerry Holland, to Terry Ellis, also to Serge, Cliff Edwards, Ron Wright, Mark Wesley, Kevin Winston, Joey Kennedy, Mike Howard, Studio 57 in Switzerland, also on Blue Sky. Hi to Davis Hacker, Chris Gray, Monty Sando, Naomi Smith, Jess Tessa, Reese Dimsdale, Michael Hall, Reme Fort, and Mark Fisher on Instagram. We say a very good afternoon to Roy Hawkins and Rebecca. Also to Paul Kidley, my very good friend. I bet he's getting all excited for Overdose of Joy next week. And of course, just to remind him, he's nearly 60. Breeze McKeith. Also to Greg Emerson, Dave Humphreys, Von Tatt, Thomas in Sweden. How you doing, Thomas? Drive carefully, my friend. Tracy James, Debbie Clancy, and Colin Wildish on email. Lucy Hopkins, Andy Pandy, Ali Smart, Cynthia Bradley in France. Also to Kim Reynolds, Maria Hutchinson, Bernice Baker, Sean Matterson. Good morning to Vince Witherspoon in Los Angeles, Mitchell Morris in New York. Spencer Eels celebrating Eva's birthday. Yes, Eva Jackson. You must remember Eva Jackson. Everybody remembers Eva Jackson. Hope you had a great birthday, Eva, and it's still going. Still going, according to Spencer as well. He says, pops are corking. Pops are corking. Corks are popping. There we go. Get it right, shall we? Also, hi to Ronald Ferran, Osang, Kim Thompson, Lee Beresford. Good afternoon. On Facebook today, Mark Mountain, Jerry Crowley, Ray Hayden, Carl Craig, Mark Leslie. Yes, I had a Monday off, Mark. All right. Gary

fantastic Roberto Forzoni. Also to Wayne Freeman, Wendy Fenton, Nick Lambert, Ishaq Kasbar, Michael Watts, Fergus Langdell, Ruth Imber, Jackie Bull, Mike G and Denny Den. Afternoon, guys. Rick Hayter, Steve O'B, Karen Marples, Simon Manny, Christine Behan, Paul D. Bennett, Her Majesty the Queen of Barnsley, Geraldine Wake, Gary Moore, Sue Powis, Dave Dawson, Phil and Joni Baker, Lloyd Mulder, Tony Harknett, Samantha Bennett, Alexandra Tufour, Jambui Paul Fellows, and DJ Billick Cullimum.

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0: Thank you so much, Chaz. What a tune. I can just imagine driving to this.

0: I'm still imagining driving down the road listening to that. What a great driving song that is. Just marvellous. Because that's what I asked for this week. Songs that you like to drive to whilst in your meta car. In your four-wheel drive, petrol-guzzling Chelsea tractor. Chaz Sandu asked to hear that song. It remains a staple of the early 1980s funk and a signature song of Fat Larry's band from the album Breaking Out. We heard Act Like You Know. What a great driving tune that is. Thank you, Chaz, for your excellent song suggestion. I'm hoping everything is good with you, my friend, as we speak on this Saturday afternoon. Very good afternoon to Velda Lewis. Hi, Velda. Hope you're well. John Hartman, new follower on Mixcloud. Very good afternoon to you. Also,
1: yeah,
0: there's nothing else to listen to, basically. But basically, I just love listening to Dennis O'Brien. Afternoon, Dennis. Hopefully, you're well today. And everything is keeping well. Oh, I do hope it is. I do hope it is. It's really good to catch up with Dennis now and again. He's, as we all know, because of his many years here on Solar Radio, he's such a lovely guy. And, of course, I messaged Phil Baker earlier today, and I always say, Your Lordship, blah, blah, blah, blah, blah, blah. He said, did you take your hat off before messaging me? Of course I did.

0: eyes. 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Never, spelled N-E-V-A. Not never, never. That is going to be huge, mark my words. And then former song of the week. There wasn't one this week because I wasn't on breakfast on Monday. The Burning Degrees. And we heard You Send Me, which was released last Friday. What a tune that is. So it's time to start getting warmed up for this week's 3 o'clock wiggle. If you are new to the adventures in the land of music, four songs in the mix this week just for you to keep you invigorated and awake on a Saturday afternoon.
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A tune. Paul Simpson featuring Leon Neal. And When Somebody Loves You, the Steppers mix. There's nothing like a good step on a Saturday afternoon, is it? And that was nothing like a good step, but we'll get there eventually. Right, 3 o'clock Wiggly's on the way for you shortly. Four songs. Back to four songs in the mix this week. Not only four superb songs, and all 100% classics in their own way. There's a future classic in there, and a different dance version of a great classic from Change. Hopefully, we haven't spoiled it. Something different to take us up to 3 o'clock. This is Earth O' Noughts, and this is called Come Out.

0: something very different for you, taking us up to 3 o'clock today. New release from Earth Oh Nods. It's called Come Out Swinging. Very, very, very good afternoon to Jilly Cannon. Hi, Jilly, hope you're well. Also to Mark Longhurst. Helen Tanner, very good afternoon to you. She says, I'm in my favourite place, the kitchen, making key lime pie. I love key lime pie. Absolutely love it. As my wife always says, if we go out for a meal, if key lime pie is on the menu, she says, I know what you're having for dessert, don't you? I go, yeah, yeah, a chocolate eclair. No, key lime pie, thank you. And also, Thomas in Sweden, he's listening to the programme whilst changing his windows in his summer house. Oh, how the other half live. You ready? You steady? Coming next, the 3 o'clock wiggle.
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6: Hey, this is David A. Tobin here. Are you ready for this 3 o'clock wiggle? I am. 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
1: Hold on. Wait a minute. 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Right now, this is Stone Paxton, and you're listening to my boy, Ian Johns, on Solar Radio.

let's shake our groove then. We are in the mix. Who needs a Molinex mixer when you have your very own in the shape of Ian Jones?

0: enjoyed that. Hopefully you did as well. Welcome back to part two of this week's Adventures in the Land of Music. My name is Ian Johns. I'm absolutely worn out now. And you're listening to your classic and 21st century soul station. We are Solar Radio, as per usual, starting off the second hour with this week's 3 o'clock wiggle, getting you in a dancing mood for the weekend. It also reinvigorates you because scientists have proved that at 3 o'clock in the morning and at 3 o'clock in the afternoon, your body wants to have a shutdown session. So we reinvigorate you, getting you ready for the rest of the day. 4 super songs in the mix for you this week. Thankfully, it all worked well. I'm very happy about it as well. So, first in the wiggle today was a song released in 1978 by Instant Funk. They were formerly known as the Music Machine. And we heard and hopefully grew to I Got My Mind Made Up. Have you really? Then from 2012, a second offering of the day from the Sunburst Band with The Secret Life of Us. Number 3 was a risky and dancey version of Change's Let's Go Together, which was produced by Yam Who, featuring Suki Sol and Mr. Smith on vocals. Good old Mr. Smith, we like him. Who's Mr. Smith, I wonder? Never mind. Then final song in the mix in the background, 1982, Shack Attack with a special Ian John special brew mix. No, it wasn't because I was drinking special brew at the time. Those were many, many years ago. Many, many years ago. Oh, yes. All gone now. Steve Illingsworth, he's having a good old wiggle. Well done, Steve. Very good afternoon to Andy Little, also to Tex James and Rich Carter as well. Thank you so much for popping in. Amanda Hoggins, loving the tunes. That's what we like to hear. Andy Oborn. Hi, Andy. Hope you're keeping well as well. So that was this week's 3 o'clock wiggle, which I hope you enjoyed. And you could do with a bit of a warm down now. 2 cool songs. Not only cool songs, but I think a great way to warm down. And both of them are brand new.
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0: great way to warm down on this Saturday afternoon following our 3 o'clock wiggle. Two cool songs just for you. Nobody else, just you. Yay, okay, you can tell the neighbours about it because, of course, we like to educate the neighbours on this programme. First of all, the brand new song from Honoré, which is called We're Still Making Love. On a Saturday afternoon in this heat? Goodness gracious me. Followed Honoré with a new song from the Chestnut Brothers. It's called Come To Me. Two super smooth, warm-down songs for you this afternoon. If you're into your chilled, sort of chilly, chilled-out tunes... Yes, it's my yearly excursion on the 26th of August, doing the Quiet Storm. 10 through until midnight on the 26th of August. So if you're into your chill tunes, give us a listen. I'll play some pretty decent stuff as well, even if I may say so myself. So let's hear the second of this week's Club Corkers. This week I was looking for you to suggest driving songs. Songs you love to hear whilst you're driving in the car. We say a very good afternoon and we bow down to Her Majesty the Queen of Barnsley, Geraldine Wake, who got in contact via the Solar Radio Facebook page, asking to hear a song released in 1978, a song that was written by Ashford and Simpson, a song that was this person's debut solo single release, and, more importantly, a song that I have a really funny story to tell you about as well. Thank you, Geraldine, Your Majesty, for the song suggestion, and it's on the way. Yes, we're all bound down now. We're all bound down.
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0: Thank you for your song suggestion, Your Majesty the Queen of Barnsley, Geraldine Wake. Her favourite driving song had to be, really, didn't it?

0: Cocker number two this week, I ask you to suggest songs that you love to hear whilst driving your car. And that song, yeah, I can see it now. The image is there. Arms up in the air, steering wheel, no hands. 90 mile an hour on the speedo. And that's just in the back streets of Barnsley. Her Majesty, the Queen of Barnsley, Geraldine Wake, contacted the adventure by the Solar Radio Facebook page. She asked to hear the debut song from the 1970 album called Shucker. A song that was written by Ashford and Simpson. Of course, we heard I'm Every Woman. Shall I tell you my funny story? Okay. You may have heard it before. I don't know. I think I've told it a million times. And I've told myself a million times not to exaggerate as well. It always reminds me of my time when I was a resident DJ at the Park in Kensington in London, Saturday nights, you know. Yeah, absolutely. Money, just no object. Yeah, especially when somebody used to come up to you and say, here is £50, play the Lady in Red. Even though I didn't like it, I played it. Anyway, this woman came up to the DJ booth and she said, can you play that song about climbing? I'm going, what? What do you mean a song about climbing? I haven't got a clue what you're talking about. She said, I'll sing it for you, shall I? I said, yeah, that might give me a clue. She went, climb every woman. And I went, I beg your pardon. Climb every woman. Sorry, I can't stop laughing now. Right, so basically at the end of the day, that was an excellent song suggestion from the Queen of Barnsley, Her Majesty Geraldine Wake. Shaka Khan, I'm Every Woman. Thank you so much. Hope you are okay and Dancing Dale as well. Shall we enter the chill out zone now? Why not? Two beautiful songs, something very special, all remixed by Chris Baxter. He's such a clever guy.
1: And now, on the adventures in the land of music, it is time to kick back and relax as Ian Johns plays music with meaning and feeling just for you.

0: absolutely superb. Our chill out zone for this Saturday afternoon. Two beautiful songs to help you kick back and relax on a Saturday afternoon. First of all, we heard from Lucas Seto. Should have been number one in the Sweet Rhythms chart for months. Just brilliant. Another one of those really good tunes for 2026. But of course, we heard a new and different version. Chris Baxter remix of Ghetto Kind of Love using Barry White's Never, Never Gonna Give You Up. What a great way to do it. I love it. Followed Lucas with a new song released for 2026 by Reggie Myrex in Taiwan. We heard Take Me With You. In my humble opinion, two superb pieces of music just for you. So to come on the programme still, our final one of our driving songs, Will It Be Yours? Next week's Corker theme as well, and the new song from Mother's Favourite Child, which I think is brill.
1: The South had an exodus. After flipping through the paper, our kinfolk knew what was next for us. They headed north to lay down their roots. The train was filled with hope, from the freight cars to the caboose. Next stop, Chicago, the big city of dreams and broad shoulders. This was the hot spot, even though the winters were much colder. Many made their way to the south side and adopted it. It was here that they fell in love with this black metropolis.

0: Jonesville, these country folk figured out how to make a way. Our people made something out of nothing. It's always been magic in our DNA. From our art, our poetry, to the music we would play, the whole world watches, our black renaissance was put on full display. We were raised right, traditions were passed down, we welcomed new life. We had our own doctors and banks, we had our fair share of unfair fights. We weren't all rich, but this felt like a small piece of heaven. We spread love from the lake to state, from 31st to 47th.
1: Just a tune. It is the brand new song from Layla Hathaway along with Jay Ivey. It's called 47th Street. That, I think, is just superb. Sue Tucker, thank you so much for the little message you sent me as well. I can't

0: fantastic piece of music, a new song from Mother's Favourite Child featuring Seda Wright, all remixed by Upper Lopez, called Bates. Just a tune. Don't forget, I've got a new song of the week to come on Monday as well. Will it be that? No. You never know, it might be though. Rest of your Saturday here on Solar Radio, looking really, really good. 4 o'clock this afternoon. Is a legend. He is as well. You go anywhere and say the words Phil Baker, everyone goes, oh yes, that man's a legend. 100% a lovely guy as well. Sir Phil Baker, a person I'm so proud to call a friend. He will be here at 4 o'clock with It's All About the Groove, always producing quality for you on a Saturday afternoon. 6 o'clock today, another legend. My goodness, I'm surrounded by him. Neil Simpson will be here with a house special. Last time he did that, it was just brilliant. He's here through until 8 o'clock. Then we pop over to LA to join the legend who is Mike Parlay. He's also a very talented musician as well. Groove Motion live from LA through until 10, where the wonderful, long-serving, legendary Paul Phillips finishes off your Saturday with the virtual nightclub through until midnight. Just surrounded by him, aren't I? Yeah, absolutely. I feel so low on the list as well. It's unbelievable. Okay, should we have the final driving song for the week? I think we will. Steve Illingsworth got in touch with the Solar Radio Facebook page, asked to hear a song written in 1975. Drive your car to this one, eh?
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0: final one of our driving songs this week. Songs you love to hear whilst driving your car. The self-proclaimed mayor of Barnsley. Oh, it's all Barnsley today, isn't it? Steve Illingsworth got in touch via Solar Radio Facebook page. He asked to hear that song released in 1975 by a very troubled band formed in 1969. Of course, it was War with Low Rider. What a superb driving song that is. Thank you, Steve. Hope all is good with you. So you want to know what next week's subject is, don't you? There isn't one. It's a corker free-for-all next week. Absolutely any classic song, old or new. You know what to do.
1: We hope you have enjoyed this week's Adventures in the Land of Music with Ian John. Enjoy your week, and we go again next Saturday from 2 p.m. with more fantastic music.
0: Oh, yeah.
1: Have a great week.
0: Have a fantastic week. Enjoy the week, whatever you're doing. Yep, next week it's corker free-for-all, absolutely anything whatsoever. As long as it's soulful, email ianjohnsonsolarradio.com or look out for the posts that go up on social media on Tuesday morning. And that's it for this week's Adventures in the Land of Music. Hopefully you've enjoyed the music and it made you feel a little positive. Thank you for spending the past 2 hours with me in my world of sunshine, soulful goodness. Back in for breakfast on Monday. Yeah, I couldn't persuade him to do 2 weeks, could I? 8 o'clock, try not to be late. And, of course, I shall be in for John Osborne on Tuesday from 3 o'clock. Failing that, we go again next Saturday from 2 p.m. with yet more Adventures in the Land of Music. My name is Ian Johns. Stand by for the legendary Sir Phil Baker OBE. He's next. Ta-da.

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1: It's all about the groove. 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I'm Bluey from the band Incognito.
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2: 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How you doing? Ian Johns, take a bow, sir. There's flowers being thrown in. It may be some knickers, who knows? But take a bow, sir. Great show. Don't forget, catch Ian Monday morning right here on for the breakfast show, 8 a.m. Don't be late. And he'll be sitting in for John Osborne on Tuesday afternoon. And then he'll be back next Saturday with more adventures in the land of music, right here on Solar Radio. But now, it's all about the groove. 2 hours of great grooves coming your way on this lovely Saturday afternoon. And it is live from the R&R studio. And coming up at 5 o'clock, a couple of tunes to chill with Phil, the Saturday Sweet Soul selection here on Solar. And at 5:30, we've got the Britbit. And loads of great stuff in between. As I say, it's live. If you want to get involved, why not pop over to the Solar Radio Facebook page? There's already a bit of a thread going on there. Now, earlier on this week, or in the middle of last week, whichever, it would have been my DJ Hero's birthday. And I did a New Year's Day show for Solar many years ago. Ran out 10 till 12, ran out to listen to his show on New Year's Day, and he opened it with this.
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out the paper. 1980 from the Dells. And I'm playing that in memory of the wonderful Peter Young, known as the PY the Pork Pie, who's on Capital Jazz FM. Did a little bit on Solar. In fact, I was on the Saturdays, still there, and I came up. He was doing Sundays, and I came up. And not only did I just meet him after his show, we went out for lunch. Now, they say never meet your heroes. What an absolute gentleman he was. Absolutely. And a very, very great sense of humour as well. I miss him on the airwaves, I'll tell you that now. It's all about the grooves. All about the groove. Well, I suppose it could be plural. And it's right here on Solar Radio.

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2: 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Is it Phil Baker you're after?

featuring the wonderful Vince Turrell there. That's 12 years old now. It's just the way it goes. And Praying for Rain. That could be renamed, in brackets, The Farmer's Song, couldn't it? Yeah, I think actually the gardens could all do with it. I love the sun. I'm a sun worshipper. But yeah, it's time for a little bit of a sprinkle of rain, isn't it? And there's meant to be some on Monday. That, and of course, with that comes the sound that there's no power tools. Because sometimes the sunshine, oh look, it's sunny, let's break out the power tools. No, I'll tell you what, sit down and relax.

1977, right here on Solar Radio, the Mighty Whites and Given My Life. Now, named, they're a family, Dwight White and his brothers, Delbert and Nathan. Yeah, great stuff, right here on Solar Radio. Good afternoon to Clarkie and Becky, hope you're well. Also, Kevin Little, just down the road. Philip Metcalf is in, so too is Tex James. And also Michael Ward. Great to have you along on Solar Radio, and it's all about the groove on this Saturday afternoon. Now, talking of the name of White, well, the next track, this guy played in the very first Earth, Wind & Fire band in 1969.

Now, Sue Tucker's been in touch. Hello, Sue. Her neighbour uses a strimmer to cut the whole grass. The sun comes out and you think, oh, I'll have a nice little tipple, sit in the garden, read the book. Yeah, loads of different words. General Crook there, thanks but no thanks. Recorded, as I said, with the very first edition of Earth, Wind & Fire in 1969. Now, talking of Earth, Wind & Fire, John Parris, their drummer, is not in a good condition right now. And so we're sending a lot of love and positivity his way.

0: the 1980 album Faces, Earth, Wind & Fire, right here on Solo Radio. And Love Goes On. For me, still one of their most underrated albums. Love it. That goes out to Sarah and Kathy Harper, especially Kathy, who loves Earth, Wind & Fire as much as Sally White does. I'm not getting involved in this, so I'm going to let you guys sort it out. It's all about the groove. It's right here on Solar Radio. It's Saturday afternoon.
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Now here we are, it's August the 15th, just under a month away for the second Soul on the Solent from Solar. 13th of September at a Shamrock Key in Southampton. Top lineup, well nearly top lineup. Ian Johns, I mean he's top draw. Who you heard earlier on, Paul Lewis, who does the breakfast show here on Sundays. Catch that tomorrow morning, 8 a.m. Robbie Peters, Captain Robbie Peters, Russ Cole, and some bloke called Phil Baker. That's your lineup for that cruise. Looking forward to that immensely. Now, good afternoon to Gary Campbell. He's not allowed to sit on the sofa this week, so therefore he's agitating a spicy Asian mince. That sounds lovely. I have to say, I'm looking forward to tonight. It's a Joni curry. Yes, absolutely beautiful. And it's not even my birthday. Everybody.

1978, Sweet Thunder, which featured Booker Newbery III. Everybody singing love songs right here on Solar Radio, Saturday afternoon. It's all about the groove. Good afternoon, the gentleman that's David Noyes. Hello, David. Hope you're well. Also, Andy Moran is in over in stateside. Michelle Thompson in Atlanta, Georgia. And up there in Scotland, David and Fiona Hancock. Good afternoon, good morning to you. Now, I happen to know a few contacts. And I happen to know someone who's working as a waiter in a cocktail bar. And that much is true. If only that were a lyric from some sort of 1982 Christmas number one. And anyway, in this bar, someone turned up to perform, and their name was Becca Blake. And I got a phone call saying, you ought to check this person out. I think she's rather good. And I have. And she has produced a lot of her own stuff, as well as when she performs, she's apparently very good as Alicia Keys. Well, that's not too shoddy. So I've looked some of her stuff up. Some of it's housey. Some of it's quite sort of slower. So here's one that she's done with Lofty called Dangerous. And I wondered what he'd done after EastEnders.

Yeah, Becca Blake there with Lofty and Dangerous. I feel that I need to investigate more of her material, so I will. Now, Adrian and Cindy McAndrew, good afternoon to you. Well, actually, it's Cindy who messaged and said, is it okay to have a drink at this time in the afternoon, asking for a friend? Well, what I would say to you, Cindy, is go in the kitchen. I mean, not you, your friend, is pop into the kitchen. And yeah, why not? Make yourself a nice tall one. Good afternoon, David Simpson as well. Also, Wendy Fenton. Great to have you along on Solar Radio. It's Saturday afternoon and it is all about the groove.

0: 1964. When you listen to that sort of thing, it's easy to forget that in the 50s, he sang ballads before he became the godfather of funk. He was a balladeer. James Brown even. Out of Sight from 1964. Good afternoon, Emma Linver. Hope you're well. And also Tony Sinnott is in for It's All About the Groove right here on Solar Radio.
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Solar Radio. It's all about the groove. Playing Bobby Womack from 1979 off the Roads of Life and Honey Dripper Boogie. Just love that. Great production. Yeah, I actually do think that's a for me, it's my favourite album over the Poets. I know. Discuss.

0: You know, that track's 41 years old. And yet, it kind of hasn't aged. It's very obviously an 80s track, but has aged well. Fool's Paradise, Melissa Morgan there. And a timeless classic, I would say. Right here on Solar Radio, it's all about the groove. Now, if you just joined us, great to have you along. You're more than welcome. We love having you here on It's All About the Groove and on Solar Radio. But we've been on the floor since four, and so it's time now for a couple of tunes to chill with Phil. It's the Saturday Sweet Soul Selection, and it's right here on Solar Radio.
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0: So there we are. We've had a little chill. Now, coming up next, Phil and Ali Stretch. Now, anyone that rescues any animal, whether it's a dog, cat, horse, donkey, whatever it is, does a wonderful thing in my eyes, right? Because you've saved them. And then you shower them with love. And they appreciate that love. And so that track, the next track, is for them.
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Solar Radio, your classic and 21st century soul station. It's all about the groove. Luther from 1982, that goes out of Phil and Ali Stretch. And The Glow of Love, because that's what you do when you rescue a pet. On this case, they rescued a couple of greyhounds, and sadly, Geordie went over the Rainbow Bridge. In fact, they sent me a picture of a rainbow that day. And anyone says, oh, it's just a pet, they're not part of the family. Well, you can meet me and Phil in the car park for that one, I'll tell you.

Solar Radio playing the Bamboos. Huge fan of the Bamboos. An Australian outfit. Their version of Tighten Up, their version for 2006. It was originally done by Archie Bell and the Drells in 1968. And my mate Carl Hyde's a Drell. Also, good afternoon to Andrew Fenterman. Steve Kerr is in. Hello, Jambui. And Eva Jackson, happy birthday for in the week. Hope you had a wonderful birthday, as does my friend Al Bendel. Hope you had a wonderful birthday as well.

Roy Ayres featuring Mark Evans, and Love Once More off the Postmodern Jazz album from 2005. Yeah, that's an underplayed album as well. I must dig into that a bit more. It's all about the groove. A big shout out to David and Lorraine Little. Now, you should come along to Laguna in Turkey. You would absolutely love it. Fun frolics and funky tunes for a week. We're going to be seeing Mark and Karen Heron out there. It really is a fabulous week. Go over, while you're listening, why not just quickly look at the Laguna Facebook page? All the details are there, the website details, that sort of thing. And you can book from there.

0: Solar Radio playing Vernon Birch. Good afternoon to Laura and Mary Duggan. Hope you're well. And also Ray Caviano. Now, Vernon Birch from 1979, that track, Get Up, formerly of the Barcays. And you may have recognised the middle section, which was sampled by D-Light for their track, Grooves in the Heart. Now, coming up, it's right next. It's all about the groove. It's the Brit bit. But coming up at the top of the hour is Neil Simpson and his house special. The last one was absolutely fabulous. I was just thinking, actually, every time Neil and I bump into each other on one of the boats or one of the events, always happy to see each other. And I think that's a fine testament. Hope you're well, Neil. He's coming up 6. Mark Parlett will be from LA, live from LA, 8 p.m. He's through till 10. And then it's the wonderful Paul Phillips with the virtual nightclub coming up at 10 p.m. That's coming up nuts. That's coming up later. However, next, it is the Britbit.
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It's all about the groove, and it's the start of the Britbit. And where better to start than 1980, the cutting edge of Brit funk, Light of the World, and Pete's Crusade.

was that? 14 years old. Kenny Thomas there, lovely bloke. Turn It Up. And before that, we heard Victor Haynes from that there, Manchester, and Stepping Out. It's All About the Groove. Last one from the Brit Bits. A chat that we saw a few weeks ago. Also, a lovely, lovely man. Tony Monreal. Neil Simpson coming up at 6 with a house special.

0: wonderful Tony Monrell. And it will be alright. I've just looked, actually. It's just occurred to me while I was sitting here. Yeah, Light of the World, Victor Haynes, Kenny Thomas and Tony. The only one I haven't worked with out of those, I'm fortunate that I have, but the only one I haven't so far is Victor Haynes. So far, I intend to put that right, no doubt. Well, time's catching up with me. I've got time for two more. Neil Simpson out with his house special at 6 o'clock. And keep it right here. Got a lovely track from 1980 next.
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1980, Randy Brown right here on Solar. Hello, Angela Bowling. Hope you're well. Well, time's caught up with me. I actually don't know where the last 2 hours has gone, actually. But I'll tell you what, let's do it again next week, shall we? Enjoy the rest of your weekend. Stay safe. And I'll catch you next Saturday right here on Solar Radio, your classic and 21st century soul station. I'm going to leave you with T-Connection and Do What You Want to Do. Just make sure it doesn't involve fire. Neil Simpson up next and a house special. You've got to keep it locked to Solar Radio. Thank you for your ears.

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Good evening, ladies and gents. And boys and girls, of course. Are you sitting comfortably this afternoon? How are we doing this Saturday afternoon? Now, I guarantee I am going to make a mistake, and I am going to say it's Friday evening. Don't write to me, because it's just me. So we are broadcasting live from the constituent country of England. And if you can find this location, we are 51 degrees, 30 minutes north, 0 degrees, 8 minutes west, and we are 19 metres above sea level. So if you turn up before 8 o'clock, I'll buy you a beer. Thank you, Phil. I love Phil. I love listening to Phil's shows. And there are tickets still available for The Soul on the Solent Boat. If you're going to be on that, Phil's going to be playing a set. I tell you what, it's a treat to listen to Phil Baker play live. Thank you, mate. Enjoy the rest of the weekend, and we will catch you back next Saturday afternoon. So do you like house music? If you don't, this probably isn't the show for you.

not full in your face, it's just classy. Wonderful Barbara Tucker, beautiful people. And we kick the show off with Hysteric Ego and Want Love. Remember that? Want Love? Good evening to Chris Cole. He says, quick question, Neil. Which dancing venues did you frequent back in the day? Well, Chris, I always seem to be working. I started DJing, literally started DJing when I was about 13. Local youth clubs and all that. And immediately I got my driving license. I was out doing mobiles and things. And then into wine bars and clubs from about, I think I did my first club residency. I think it was 18 or 19. Don't quite know how I got in there, mind you. I think I winged it. But so, yeah, I very rarely actually got out and socialised. Bit of a wallflower, me. And I was always quite lucky. Well, I consider myself quite lucky. I always lived in Hertfordshire, and I never really had to travel that far to get to work. Always seem to be in clubs in and around Hertfordshire. Lucky old me. I can't imagine these DJs that they had to go out and work till 2, 3 o'clock in the morning and then drive 2 hours home. Oh no, I was a bit too lazy for that. Anyway, enough about me. Let's continue. Another big, big tune requested by Steve Pickard this evening. Good evening, Steve. How you doing? This is Inner City. Classic House Special. Neil Simpson in the chair. 6 till 8 tonight, Solo Radio. Good to have you company with us. If you're in the garden with a drink, just turn it up. Just a tad. Go on. As Ian Johns would say, educate the neighbours.

0: Inner City, of course, Pennies from Heaven. Now, I've been doing some work at home this week, and whenever I'm working, I'm always bashing my head. And true to form, I bashed my head this morning. And I'm now of the age where I have to wear glasses to read close-up things. I know, it happens when you hit your 40s, you know. 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And every time I lift my glasses up, the left spectacle rim digs into the cut that I've got on my head. 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

0: Willy, look at that. Half an hour gone already. So a little bit of a mix, 3-2 mix. We played you a tune from a group of people called Fallout, called The Morning After. I followed that up with Soul Central, Kathy Brown on vocals, Stronger On My Own. In the background, of course, K-Class, Rhythm Is A Mystery. And of course, half hour on the half hour, we have to play a few ads. You know, we have to pay a couple of bills. So back in, I don't know, about a minute and a half, 2 minutes, couple of ads, and just go pop on a cup of tea, or better still, get a beer.
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0: Now, some people used to call him Elias. Some people used to call him Ali. I think I've always said Elias. Although now that I think about it, that's follow me. So if you'd like to interact with the show this evening, you need to find us on the main Solar Radio page, Facebook page that is. Don't look for me on the 2 Hour Takeover Facebook page this evening because we're not there. So if you're there and you've written something, you're probably feeling quite lonely at the minute. Hop over to the Solar Radio Facebook page. Post went up, I don't know, an hour or so ago. Come and jump on board there. Say hello. You can ask for a tune if you wish. Press the like button. We'll give you a mention at some point through the show. And if you're thinking, well, this doesn't sound like the normal sort of music we're listening to between 6 and 8 on a Saturday evening, that's because just occasionally, I don't know, probably once every 4 months or so, they ask me to come out the cupboard and play a classic house special. So that's what we're doing this evening.
1: Hey, you.
0: Oh, you.
1: Don't be silly. Put the condom on your way. Reach in paradise.
0: Now, there's some advice for you.

That's the FBI Project Rich in Paradise. Do you remember those days when AIDS was about? Nobody knew what it was. Don't be silly, always wear a condom on your willy. Wise words, eh?

So I was trying to find my list. I'm rubbish on Facebook. I'm not brilliant on computers, really. And I do get a bit lost sometimes, and I was trying to look down my list to see who had requested this. I'm sure one or two of you have, but I couldn't find the names on the list. So if you've requested this, I'm playing this especially for you, you know. Enjoy. This to me has always been one of those tunes where, especially if you've had a couple of beers, you can just close your eyes and lose yourself. If you understand what I'm saying.

0: just great, isn't it? Gap the Call, of course, and Passion. I think Matthew Leahy may have been one of the people that asked for that. If that was requested by you, Matthew, well, there you are. It's a great tune, and it still sounds wonderful. Hazel Viney says she could lose herself running on the treadmill for ages on that. And like I said, I was one of those people, yeah, you just put a good set of headphones on, or if you're in a club and you've had a couple of beers, you just you can close your eyes and do whatever you want to that. It's just fantastic.
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Now, me not concentrating, and maybe you not listening properly. See, that tune was so good, I wanted to play it twice. Think I got away with it. Geraldine, yes, you did hear right. That was the opening words on that Rich in Paradise tune. That was when music used to educate us.

Good evening to Paul Fellows. He says some awesome tunes tonight, Simo. He says, takes me right back to those days. Colin James says he feels like he's at a rave. That's the idea, Colin. We're reliving our youth. Good evening to Scott Hutchinson. He said, chilling with my wife Claire and the dogs Goldie and Barney, reliving our 90s clubbing days. Tunes are awesome, he says. Thank you, mate. That's David Penn. Tune is called Nobody.

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Just I'd love to play you the full version of that. It's got about another 4.5 minutes left. I think it's just a wonderful tune. That's JD and Plastic Dreams. And who says men can't multitask, eh? Dale the Dancer is cooking and dancing. Good man, Dale, good man. Good evening to Mickey Robinson. Hello, mate, how you doing? He's still in the garden drinking beer. That's 24 hours he's been in that garden drinking beer now. Because he was, at this time last night, in the garden drinking beer. Not so sure he's been in yet. Also, good evening to Steve Illingsworth, Chris Bridgman, David Noyes, Kev Dowie, Thomas Oyo, Hazel Viney and Isha Kasbar. Good evening, one, and good evening, all. If you're a usual Saturday evening listener, 6 till 8, you'll know there's a different presenter every week on the show between those times. And as I said earlier, around every 3 or 4 months, they wheel me out and they say, can you do another one of your Classic House specials? It'd be rude not to, wouldn't it? Just takes me back. Hi to Stan Wright, Caroline and Paul fellows. Jan Bowie, Colin James, still at that rave, Colin. We got another 50 minutes. I'll give you last orders in a minute. In about 20 minutes, maybe.

0: Got to say hi to Mary Jo Beckwith. She says, tuned in late, but I've been dancing non-stop here. Weather here in Pennsylvania today is perfect. Mary Jo, good to have you with us. It's pretty perfect here in the UK as well, although we are getting a little bit tired. Sounds horrible to say, we are getting a little bit tired of this heat wave. That's Alex Partey, Read My Lips. Hi to Sally Matson. She says she's just been FaceTiming with Geraldine and Dale, the dancer. She says, loving it tonight. Thank you, Sally. Makes a change, doesn't it? From all that soul, you know. Just occasionally, you know, we give you 2 hours and you can... Do you remember that old saying, dance like nobody's watching? That's the secret of this show. Because if you dance like you used to when you were dancing to this, you'd probably put a hip out.
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0: Joe Smooth and Promised Land. Alex Party, Read My Lips. This is Kariah, Let Me Love You For Tonight. Good evening to Andy Purdy. Hello, mate. Andrew Fenterman. Good evening, Andrew. Dave Burns, Dave Cockley, Peter Tsao, David Smith. No cakes, David. Steve Picard and Mel Enver, Phil and Joan Baker. Good evening, guys. Gary Campbell, Nikki Lambert, Scott Hutchison, Nikki Webster, Dawn Simons, Philip Metcalf, Andy O'Born, Tracy Brazier, Dave Dawson, Trisha Conway Emery, Matthew Leahy.
1: Bass.
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0: Bass. Now, I've just been looking down the schedule to see who's on for the rest of the Saturday evening on Solo. And it says Phil Baker 4 till 6. And then it's blank. Well, obviously, I'm 6 till 8. And then it doesn't pick up again till 10, from 10 till 12 midnight. So it must mean I'm on till 10. Mike Parlay's just spat his coffee out. Don't worry, Mike. Mike Parlay coming up 8 till 10 on Solo. Your number one soul and classic house station tonight. Now here's a tune. It's one of those tunes when I hear it cut, and I very rarely hear it come on, that I just automatically, within the first 15 seconds, I have to turn it up. Just have to turn it up. Another big, big bass line. Glow sticks, whistles, viz vests, the works. Colin, this is right up your alley.

0: it's another one of those 10 minute tunes that you'd really love to play all of it. That's Orbital and Chime. Now this is the sort of music you like. Now I said earlier on when I clicked play on this tune, big bass. Have a listen if you get a moment to the Shapeshifters version of this. The tune is called Chime. I'll tell you what, it's a really good, credible cover. Anyway, 7:30, gonna play a couple of ads, back with the last half hour. Good evening to Philip Nash. Hiya, Philip. I will try and get a playlist a little bit later on attached to the thread that you're watching now on Facebook. Haven't written out a playlist, but I'll see what I can do for you. And I can't remember who it was. Was it Colin that says, is this going to be on catch-up? I don't know if the Saturday evening guest slot 6 till 8 are on catch-up. I'll try and find that out and either let you know, or if I can, I'll get it on the Mixcloud. Classic House special, Neil Simpson in the chair with you until 8 o'clock this evening. But we hand you over to Mike Parlay.
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you know, if I had a pound for every time I got asked to play Suitcase at the Door. Can you put that Suitcase at the Door tune on, please, mate? You know the one, Suitcase at the Door. Yeah, I know the one. Rhythm on the Loose, you mean? No, I want Suitcase at the Door. Yeah, Break of Dawn, Rhythm on the Loose. No, Suitcase at the Door. Yeah, all right, I'll play that.

Now, years and years and years ago, I used to be resident at a little underground warehouse club. And it was underground. Literally underground. And it stunk a damp. But and bear in mind the time that it was, we used to have once a month raves. And I think the ceiling height in the disco area where where I was stationed was about 9 foot. And once a month, we used to get someone that would bring a mobile tower in. On the dance floor area of this, there was a massive, massive air conditioning unit set up at ceiling height. Just used to blow cold air out over the dancers. Lovely. But once a month, we did these raves, and this guy came in. He set this mobile tower up, and he put a laser on top of this mobile tower and a smoke machine. So for 4 hours a night, people got free laser eye surgery and smoke blown in their eyes for 4 hours. And I remember that. And the reason I tell you this story, this tune was the sort that you just used to make people. I don't know what was wrong with people. They'd go all bleary eyed and they'd stand in front and look at this laser. I mean, health and safety. I'm not so sure where it was then. I do think, though, we had a number of people come back and said, you know what?

I have this issue with my eye, and after last month, it's gone. Well, there you go, that's £1,000, please. Rapidly running out of time. What, where we got? We got about 18 minutes left. Can't go without doing one of these shows without playing this, can we? Terry Foreman would shoot me if I didn't play this.

0: Now, if you listen to this really closely on a set of headphones, you can hear the loops. Not that I'm being critical by any means. That's Pete Heller, big love. Hi to Stan and Debbie and Oscar the Parrot. Stan says Oscar's dancing, likes a bit of house, he's going to pack him off to Terry's house. And Colin, I just heard from management that the show has been recorded this evening. So for those of you that want to listen to this show again, or maybe didn't hear, or catch up, or whatever you call it, my Solar Radio Facebook page, you go onto Solar Radio, the website, and look at DJ shows. Scroll down to the handsome bald man. And apparently a little after 8 p.m, the show will be available to listen to again. And I think that's for 12 weeks. You'll be sick of it in 12 weeks. We'll do another one in 12 weeks' time, yeah? Make a date. 12 weeks from now, tonight, 6 o'clock, we're back again.
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Wonderful, wonderful Frankie Knuckles and Tears. So that's about your lot for this evening. It's Classic House Special. Thank you for your company this evening. If I didn't give you a mention, 1,000 apologies. I am back with you next Friday night, of course, for the two-hour takeover. This show will be available on catch-up. Just go to the Soda Radio Facebook page, find the DJ page for myself, Neil Simpson, and just after 8 p.m. it will be available. I am typing out a playlist as we speak. That will go onto the Soda Radio Facebook page thread that we are on at the minute. So I played you Virgo 4. Are you hot enough? Laurie Starr. Well done, Laurie, for recognising that. Frankie Knuckles, of course, Satoshi Tomy and Tears. And I'm going to leave you with this. Mike Parlay's up next. Enjoy the rest of your weekend. I've had a blast. Thank you for being with me. We'll do it all again soon, yeah? I'll see you next Friday. Until then, be good. Take care. My name, you go. Good night.

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and opening the show with some George Duke, Shine On. We're going to shine on today. Mike Parlett in the chair for the next 2 hours. You know, we've got such a great evening this evening because we've just had Neil Simpson on doing a house show, and then we've got a lot of house with me. And then Paul Phillips as well. 6 hours of great music for your lineup today. Hope you're going to stay with us. And this is Barry H. Hayes, Make a Wish. I've got all kinds of strange instruments with me today. You know, I always like to play on the show live. Well, if you're watching our YouTube video, I've got this thing called a Sopranino, which just came in from China yesterday. And I've always wanted one, so I got one. I'm going to play it today. I'm going to play some flute for you. I'm going to play my iconic iwi, which I usually play on the show as well. So I hope you can stick around. And this is Make a Wish, featuring Donna O'Dame. Mike Parlett's with you, here with Groove Motion.

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Yes, indeed, it is me, Mike Parlett. Are you listening to Groove Motion? It's a very cool tune. This is called After Hours. I'm gonna hit the gas. Kalani. We're going to play a little bit of sopranino saxophone on this, so stand by.

0: All right.
1: That's the first time I've ever played this thing on any live outlet. So this is very cool. This is a Sopranino saxophone. And that's very cool indeed. And I'm just getting used to it. So literally this is my debut performance on this. Hope you enjoyed that. We're going to play some other instruments for you today. I've got my iwi here.
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That's Philip George featuring St. Raymond, Losing My Mind. And here's something very cool. This is a track called Extra Mile, and this features Terry Hunter. Love Terry Hunter's remixes. And Gwyn Bunn on this one. We're playing a few instruments today. That last one you heard, my Akai Iwi. See, still loving this Iwi 4000. See what we can pick up to play on this one.

Extra Mile, and that is Gwen Bunn. Absolutely love Terry Hunter's work, and that is no exception. A little bit of flute on that. Now we're going to take you something a little bit more traditional. Yes, my producer did put this in the playlist. I'm not sure what he was thinking, but we're going to play it because it's cool. From side to side. A little bit featuring Pitbull, DJ Got Us Falling In Love Again. And I'm going to play this on my show tonight, actually. I'm going to perform this, so I suppose I better listen to it, right? Hands up, yeah, suddenly we all got our hands up. What are you thinking, Cliff? We love this song. Ain't

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Great new track from Crystal Waters. 100% pure love. Before that, you heard On My Knees, Rufus DeSoto. Your soul's left alive, and I'll be back. Very eclectic show we have today for you.

Massive 1990s anthem, this one, actually. Not a new one at all. That was the other one. Number one on the Billboard dance chart in the 90s. Back in the days when you could really make a living out of the music industry.

Crystal Waters and 100%. We're going to play this fabulous new album. Slight departure from the dance stuff, but you know, obviously, I did a smooth jazz show for about probably about 20 years, actually, more than 20 years. It was the Mike Parlett radio show, and this was one of the albums that we, well, the artists that we played a lot on the show, and this is the wonderful, beautiful Lindsay Webster. Always had Music in Me. This is her new album.

How about that? Lindsay Webster and an incredible new album from her that is called Music In Me. And, of course, that is the title track of the album, the great Lindsay Webster. It's Groove Motion here with me, Mike Parlett, today. And we are just here every third Saturday of the month. Please make sure you tune into the show. And of course, so we do repeat the show as well if you go onto our DJ page, and you can pick up the repeat shows as well. This is Think of Me, Rona Ray, and Jihad Muhammad.

Rona Ray and Jihad Muhammad. Fantastic. Think of Me. And that's a Co-Flow Backside Remix.

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1: Very cool track. This one is called Our Love, and this features AJ Lewis. And this is Prospect Park and Dave Lee. Dave Lee was one of my ex-bosses back in the day. And certainly very proud to have played on quite a number of his releases over the years. I must reach out and see if I can get him to employ me again on some other stuff.

It's the name of the brand of the saxophone. It's called a Focus Style. When you're feeling, but it's as good as any, you know, high-end professional saxophones. I

0: We're taking you right the way back as well for this one. This is taking you back to... I've got a clip for Griffiths on there. When did this come out? This must have been the 80s, right? Was it?
1: Yeah.
0: Yes, indeed.
1: Yeah, yes, he did.
0: What a great song. This is Heatwave, and my friend Nigel Martinez and Josie James, who have had a programme on the station for a while. This is Heatwave, Boogie Nights. Cliff of Griffiths is on the line as well today. Say hello, Cliff.
1: Hello, people. Hello, Cliff. No, hello, people.

0: Oh, the oldies are still the goodies, aren't they, Krillith? Have we got Clifford Griffin?
1: Oh, they are indeed. They are indeed, yes.
0: Boogie Nights, there you go. And that's Clifford Griffith. Special guest. And one of the... what is it? You actually are our programmer. Thank you so much for bringing all this great music for us. And what was your rationale for bringing some of these old classics on the show today? Oh, Heatwave, I guess. Yeah, because we're in a heatwave. So.
1: Yeah. Yeah. I mean, Britain's sweltering at the moment, so...
0: Yeah,
1: that's why not sing Heatwave?
0: Absolutely. Oh, sorry, I just sneezed then.
1: Oh.
0: No summer cold. We're going to play a little track, which this is one something you picked out for us. This one's called The Rapture Part 3. Tell us a little bit about this one.
1: Well, I came across this and I was... When he said part three, so I was looking for parts one and two, and I just couldn't find it. And I like this, and I thought, well, where's the continuation, or where's the
0: prequel?
1: Yeah, the prequel.
0: Yeah. Well, anyway, let's have this is Rapture Part 3, and the name of the group is Me and Black Coffee. So that's it's quite intriguing. So I did have to give this a quick listen, and I thought the listeners might like it today. You're listening to me, Mike Parlett. My guest on the show, of course, is one of our producers here. Clifford Griffith is listening to the show today. Say hi to Sue for us as well.
1: I will do.
0: And this is The Rapture Part 3. We are still trying to figure out parts 1 and 2.
1: So, yes.
0: Sit back and enjoy this.

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3: Yes, indeed. Soul on the Solent. How about that? Are you going to go on that trip, Percliff?

0: Now, I'm hoping to be back there around October. I'll be going on the, be featuring on the boat trip up the Thames. On that, so what's the name of that boat again? The smaller one. I'll remember it in a minute. Don't worry, I'll tell you. Anyway, I'll be on that one. Yeah. I think that's in October. I should be coming over to the UK. I'm having an old boys reunion. I think I'm going to go to that. See some of my old nemesis. What's that again?
1: I said, surely you've got to be an old boy for that.
0: Oh, well, yeah, so that's, well, that's easy, isn't it? Hey, old boy. This is Teresa Fondo. Say Lee and know me. Blessings. No AI on this program.
1: No.

There you go. That's Blessings, and that's Trader of Phono. And there you go. I'm very very proud to announce that we just won an award for the Hollywood Independent Music Awards, and this was the track that won it. It's a track I played on and produced, featuring Byron Miller on bass. Track called Come Take My Hand. Tommy Davidson, that's the comedian that we all know from Ace Pet Ventura, remember that? Great legendary comedian over here. And this is his foray into some wonderful vocals.

0: Take you back to 2002, and that's a Trinity 5-7. Loving that. We certainly play quite a good helping of some gospel on the show. I want to say a big thanks to Clifford Griffith for helping put some of the tracks together today. Thanks, Cliff.
1: No problem.
0: And we're going to bring you right up to date, right bang up to date now with a track from featuring Lawrence Rowe and Phoebe Edwards. And this is Ace and Spirit of House. It's a title track from the 2026 EP. Keeping us on the little gospel tip today.

0: We're having a lot of fun today. I hope you are too. We are listening to Groove Motion. It is our kind of dance show that we do each and every month. It's the third Saturday of every month. And it's always great to be here. And I really couldn't do it without Griffiths' help. Thank you so much for your kind help for the day. He puts in hours and hours of research into putting some of the songs together. I know he sits there all week putting this set list together. So we have to do the show. Otherwise, he'd be disappointed, won't you, Cliff?
1: I would. Yes. I would.
0: Anyway, we're going to come back with some more great music we've got lined up. We've got about another maybe 30 minutes before we hand you over to Paul Phillips. I want to say a big shout out to my friend Paul Phillips because he always listens to my show on his way into the studio, which is very nice. So he could listen to any radio station. He could put on Radio 4 if he likes, or Jazz FM, or I don't know, one of the other stations. But no, he chooses to listen to Groove Motion with me, Mike Parlett, which is quite flattering, actually, I've got to say. Thank you so much for that, Paul. We'll be right back. 21st after this. Century Soul Station.
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Even as a musician, I was trying to figure that one. Where's the one? Very cool indeed. 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

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Track featuring LTJ,

and Christian Lisi and Danny Losito. The LTJ Experience. 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

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Another night, sun goes down. Bit of techno for you. 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British DJ and producer Clooney. To get by. Melancholy. Not to be confused with George, obviously. We're going to play a little bit of Iwi on this one. When the sun

0: This is Jordi Cabrera. We Don't Change. Soulful house track by Barcelona bass producer Jordi. Or Jordi, as they say over there in the UK. But it's Jordi. Jordi. It's me, Mike Parlett, with Groove Motion. We're here each and every third Saturday of the month. I hope you're enjoying the selections today and
1: in your room, the lights are low.
0: The eclecticness of the show.

0: Very cool track. That's We Don't Change. Jordi Cabrera. And I must say, I can hear a little bit of AI in that track, but we won't say too much about that. Certainly that flute solo on there was me playing over some little flute AI. Someone tell me I'm wrong. Now, we don't hate on AI. We use AI a lot here in the studio. What I don't agree with, though, is where people just get AI to do a whole production song and just stick it in Suno and just upload it as their own material. I think that should not be allowed. Myself, that's just my take on it. Make of that what you will. What do you think about it, Cliff? He agrees too.
1: I totally agree.
0: This is We Fall Down. A very nice remix and remake of the Don McLurkin classic. We've got about another 10 minutes of the show. Where did the time go? It just goes so fast. Before we hand you over to Paul Phillips, the great Paul Phillips. We love you, Paul. And we like his music.

We Fall Down. That's the Guy Robin vocal mix. And of course, that is the sound of Deep City Soul, inspired by Donnie McClurkin's We Fall Down.

Maybe another 5 or 6 minutes left of the show. We're going to get another track in. I'm going to play something that I heard on Neil Simpson's show earlier on, a couple of hours ago, and it was a Frankie Knuckles track. He played it on his show, and I thought, well, it'd be nice to give it another airing on ours as well. A track called Tears, the classic vocal remix, Frankie Knuckles.

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3: I'm going to take you out with it. So I want to say a big, massive thanks to Clifford Griffith for helping us with the show today. Thanks so much, Cliff.
4: No problem. I enjoyed it. Really did.
3: I certainly hope the listeners did too. We're going to take you out with this track. It's Frankie Knuckles and Tears. We did play it on Neil's show earlier on, but I liked it so much I thought I'd play on this one as well and see if we can play along with this. We've got Paul Phillips waiting in the wings to carry on the party tonight with the virtual nightclub. Big up, Paul. And we'll see you next month. Make sure you put it in your calendars. I will be back live from the studio playing all kinds of instruments. I don't know which I will be playing, but I'll pick something up for you.
5: I'm a real good actor. This is a hell.
3: I think I'll play the triangle like Paul says. I'll play that one next time. How about that?
5: And you carry total control.

0: We'll be back on the 19th of September. So I'd say make a note in your calendars, your diaries, that I'll be here. I used to do the show every week, but it just got too much. It was so much planning to do every week. And anyway, so I'm actually grateful for doing a monthly show. And we hope that we bring you quality rather than quantity here on Groove Motion. We'll see you next time. Take care. God bless. Paul Phillips, come on.
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Welcome along to the Solar Radio Virtual Nightclub, all the way through until 12, getting things underway. In the background, SC Ukes, along with Alicia Light, and a track called You Were Loving Me. And as always, my thanks indeed to Mike Parlett. As always, a great show. And yes, I was listening all the way from home to the Solar Radio studio. And you'd be pleased to know, actually, Mike, that I've perfected the triangle. I've got that down to a fine art now. I'm going to be moving on to the cowbell. And I'm hoping very soon indeed you'll be phoning me and saying, Paul, I'd like you to become one of my session musicians over here in LA. Any day now, I think I'm going to get that phone call. Anyway, Mike Parlett, of course, back in a month's time on the guest show on a Saturday night. Also, of course, the other show as well in the early hours of Monday morning. Full details at solarradio.com. But as always, on a Saturday night, 10 till 12, uplifting house music all the way.

0: Well, I've got to say, it's nice to be back live and direct in the Solo Radio studio. In the background, that's Johnny Montana and Yorkie, featuring Maya Johnson, and that one's called Love Has A Way. So as always in the show tonight, of course, at 11 p.m. from 2 to 11:30, we're putting out the vinyl, going back to the 80s and the 90s. 11:30 onwards, musically, we'll go a little bit deeper, and also we'll look at the brand new Soul Energy House chart. In the first hour, though, mostly kind of vocal house music, upfront vocal house. And it's nice to see that everybody was so well behaved last week in my absence at the Sussex Soul and Dance Weekender. I've actually brought some treats in, although apparently Christine Cleary though doesn't like them. I can't eat them, so we're going to stick with the chocolate as well. In a moment, we're going to be saying hi to a few people in the VNC via the Soda Radio Facebook group page. So if you want to get involved, that is a place to do so. And I'll check the wine cellar as well, the inventory, all seems to be, all tallies up, and there were no breakages either. That's why I've got the treats in for everybody this week. After the break, we're coming back with a brand new remix of a recent soul R&B track.
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Well, here's a brand new remix here, the Immaculate Mix of Mother's Favourite Child, This Is Love. I think it's an open mix as well, but this is the one I'm into currently. I like the way it bounces along. So this time last week, of course, it was a pre-recorded show, but we're live and direct tonight back in the virtual nightclub, aka the Solar Radio Studio. We dress it up on a Saturday night between 10 and 12. We bring in lots of lights and stuff, and it turns into my imaginary virtual nightclub. Let's see who's around tonight by the Solar Radio Facebook group page. We've got Richard Goldthorpe, he's in tonight, as is John Quigley as well. Dave Dawson, he's listening in, Majorca, I believe. Are you poolside there, possibly? And he's got his... Oh, his chocolates are melted already. Well, actually, I must admit, the temperature's a little bit cooler tonight when I arrived at the studio. And I got out my car, and there's a nice cool breeze, so it's not so bad. Also, we got, we've got Bob Donnelly, Chris Murray as well. He's back in the UK. Vilda Lewis, hi to Vilda, who danced to my set last Saturday night at the Sussex Southern Dance Weekend. Hi to you, Vilda. And we mustn't forget Tex James as well. Christine Cleary's in tonight with some twirls and some greens and black chocolate as well. Unfortunately, Christine doesn't want or can't eat the what I brought in tonight, my treats, which were some Starburst and Skittles as well. Anyway, in a moment, get back to a few more people in the VNC. Oh, some Midas Constantine's in there as well. Busy show tonight, musically speaking. Lots of packing.

website as well if you want to check that out, househead.com, I think it is. I have to look it up actually, but if you want all the information on Househead Records, all their releases and so on. So back into the VNC, Clifford Griffin, who helps compile Mike Parlett's show. Apparently, Mike is willing to have me as a session triangle player if I've mastered the 5 minute solo. 5 minutes? I'm willing to accept a smaller part within the composition. And about 30 seconds possibly. Anyway, hi to you, Clifford, over there. Probably that's Bubba's shooting over there in LA as well. Also in the VNC tonight, we have a few more people. Did we mention John Quigley? Hi to John Quigley as well, who was very well behaved last week in the VNC whilst I was away. Now, here's a track coming up next, which is, was around many years ago, but it's been remixed by Kiko Navarra. We are talking about Louis Vega, along with the Elements of Life, Sunshine, I Can Fly. Welcome along, by the way, if you've just tuned in for the first time, Solar Radio, your classic and 21st century soul music radio station. And my name is Paul Phillips, here through until 12. And then from midnight onwards, it's going to be Rich Edwards with Smooth Grooves. And Tony Lee's going to be here between 2 and 4 with some...

0: We are definitely in a summertime groove with this one. Louis Vega along with the Elements of Life and the Kiko Navara remix of Sunshine, I Can Fly. This went down well at the Sussex Southern Dance Weekend. Speaking of which, hi to Mark Randall, who was here last week and is in tonight in the VNC. Also, Sue Powers as well. And I do believe... Oh, actually, Dave Dawson has sent me photographic evidence that he's on the balcony of the VNC. In fact, if you're abroad, if you're on holiday, if you're in the garden, send in your photos. Show us posing, you posing in your imaginary virtual nightclub. Blimey, it's starting to sound like commercial radio there. Also, hi to, listen, we've got a few more people. Oh, by the way, oh, Clifford Griffin, I've decided I'll play 30 seconds, actually for Mike Pilot as well. I'll play 30 seconds on the triangle and then you can loop me up for infinity and use me as and when you need me. Not quite sure that the royalties will be on that one though. By the way, getting back to the Sussex Soul and Dance Weekend, great to hook up with so many people, including Colin Curtis, Terry Jones, Ray Alley, and thanks to Carl for inviting me down as well. That's the Sussex Soul and Dance Weekend, which took place last weekend. After the break, we're coming back with more new music. Don't forget, between 11 and 11.30, we're going to pull out the vinyl and go back to the 80s and the 90s.
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Gotta say, I love the keys in this one. That's a remix of a track called Terracotted Walls. Frankie Estevez and Merlin Bob remixing it. The actual artist, I believe, is Ashley Oni. And I was actually checking out the original soul R&B version of this song. It's pretty good as well. But I've got to say, for the virtual nightclub on a Saturday night here on Soda Radio, this is a version we're going with. So back into the VNC, a few people who ticked the light box. So people who expressed an interest in coming. Although actually, I think everybody's actually mentioned on their postings as well. Oh, Anthony J. Carter, hi to you. James Mayhew as well. Jane Hardman, Dave John. And we mustn't forget Philip Metcalf, Paul Fellows. And also Bruce Wayne as well. So just some of the people currently hanging out, possibly in the Soda Radio Virtual Nightclub in the more exclusive VIP area where we don't disturb anybody. We need them to get on with it, drink their drinks and enjoy the music. By the way, later on, some information on some up-and-coming Soda Radio boat parties. We've got two currently in the pipeline, as it were. And I tell you what, if you've never been on a Soda Radio boat party before, we are definitely looking forward to seeing some of you there, whether you be down on the South Coast or in London. We have...

New promo. Rival Beat Records, Beat Rivals along with Hannah Camo. Stuck in the Middle. What a great song. And I think it's an original composition as well. By the way, hi to Mary Jo Beckwith, tuned in, enjoying the show in Pennsylvania. And I mentioned Paul Plummer earlier on. Anyway, he said he'll only turn up if the air conditioning is working. And I've got to say, I hit the on button and it lighted up, switched on. I'm just calling the studio now. But I've got a feeling temperatures are dropping now across the UK. Welcome along, by the way, if you're a new listener to Soda Radio. Broadcasting on DAB Plus to Inner London, Brighton and Norwich and online.

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All the information will be available tomorrow via my website, my personal website, which is soulfulgrooves.com. 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And also hi to all the Mixcloud listeners. I know there are many of you out there who follow and listen, comment, repost and favourite the show on Mixcloud. I've just seen somebody pop up, I think Steve Feeham. Yeah, possibly in the VNC tonight. You know, people wander in and out. It's just like a real nightclub, really. People wander in, take a look around and think, no.

0: Well, I've got to say, musically, I feel as though we're on overdrive tonight. Very uplifting so far. A little bit deeper, though, from 11.30 onwards. After we played the classic, and also, of course, we're going to look at a brand new Soul Energy House chart for this week. In the background, the Sonic Soul Orchestra Holding On. That's a Booker T mix. So, yeah, a few of those events I was mentioning earlier on, the Soda Radio Boat Parties. 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You don't want to miss out on this one. Late summer boat party before we head into winter. So you want to make the most of it. 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

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Following me tonight, by the way, from midnight onwards, Richie Edwards going to be here, Smooth Grooves. Lots of great jazz and some soul as well. Followed by Tony Lee between 2 and 4. He's got a whole load of new disco for you. And he's going to throw in some club classics as well. So we've got your nightlife catered for here on Soda Radio, the cheapest night out in town. One more before we pull out the vinyl. He's Knox.

Hi to Jane Hardman, just entered the VNC. In the background, this is Knox, K-N-O-X, and None of Us. Played a few of the productions from Knox over recent years. I've got to say, I like this one. A little bit different and interesting and unusual in some ways as well. And it's all about the killer bassline on this one. Once again, Knox. I think he's out of New York, possibly. Could be wrong. Check up on the details on that one. So, still to come, we've got the classical underground session, which we're going to be doing shortly from 2 to 11:30. And then after that, we're going to check out our brand new Soul Energy House chart. And that's when things get a little bit more interesting musically. We go off on a tangent, as it were, some deep jazzy house. I don't think we've got any broken beats this week.

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Going way back to the early 90s, around about 1993 for this one on Emotive Records Groove Committee. And add a little bit of deep house there. And then before that, Newphonic along with Schiavone and I Want to Be Your Lover. Now that particular mix, that particular song did come out on King Street Records, but that particular mix only came out on the UK release on Freetown Records. So if you're looking for that particular mix of that song, that's how you need to get the release on the UK 12. So hi to Hedley Wigan, who's joined us tonight. It's been a while there, Hedley. But apparently it's an early morning, slowly waking up out of hibernation. Now, bearing in mind that Hedley's down under in Australia, so summer is just around the corner, maybe a few months away. Anyway, it's good to see you back in the VNC there, Hedley. Now, Facebook is a funny thing because sometimes people, you see their posts come up every day, and that was the case with Hedley, and then for some reason on Facebook, I didn't see any of his posts come up. The 80s and 80s.

Now, coming up next, we've got a track from Leon Neal. Now, he's around at the moment with a new release, which he's done with Paul Simpsons. And I thought, you know what, let's pull out some old Leon Neal tracks. And I've got a few in my bag at the moment. We're going to go with one of those from a John Robinson EP. John Robinson presents, and it's various artists on the EP, including Leon Neal. This one's called Education.

taken from a mini EP, John Robinson Presents Mental Instrument, and that particular track featuring Leon Neal on the vocals, Education. And of course, Leon Neal's got a new track around at the moment with Paul Simpson, which I'm sure you've heard on Soda Radio, and Zooming Up the Swoom's chart as well. Speaking of chart, we've got the Soul Energy.

I'm not sure if it's the first or second release. I reckon it's probably the first, actually, because it's on a small independent label. But I bought it as a new release back in around about 89-90. We are talking about Jovan on Top Secret Records. This one's called It's Working.

He's one from my pirate radio days back in around about 88, 89, 90. In the background, Jovan, It's Working. They came out on a small label called Top Secret Records. And around about the same time, they also had a release on Warner Brother Records. And the reason I pulled this one out is because on Facebook, DJ Seamus Hadji was talking about doing a little bit of a feature on the release on Warner Brother Records. And I thought, you know what, I need to play that one. But it's boxed up somewhere and I couldn't find it in time, so I thought, I know what, I'll go with this one instead for tonight. But I will play the other release by Jovan, which came out on Warner Brother Records, a major label at the time, around about the same time as this one as well, in the background. In fact, it might even be down my lockup. I haven't been down my lockup for absolutely ages, so a trip is definitely needed down there somewhere in a secret location in deepest South London. By the way, getting back to the boat parties, October Soul Cruise on Sunday, October the 11th, on board the Golden Jubilee. This one's south between 2 and 7pm. Once again, as always, two floors of soul, funk and jazz, sailing from the Temple Pier on the Victoria Embankment. Get your tickets now at Solar Radio, and they are priced £25 each. And once again, food will be available to be purchased on board as well. So one more in this section, a bit of Chicago House.

0: Welcome along to the virtual nightclub here on Solar Radio every Saturday night, 10 p.m. through until 12, where musically anything goes. In the background, from an album that came out in 1989, another one of my Pyro Radio Days records, from an album from Steve Silk Hurley, a compilation album called Work It Out. And in the background, Jamie Principle and Drive Me. So brace yourself for the chat that's about to come after the break, as we go even deeper and jazzier. And still to come, that brand new Soul Energy House chart. We'll be looking at that, see what new entries are in there and what is currently at number one.
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As we go a little bit deeper in the virtual nightclub, in the background, Frank Roger and Star Chaser. Playing that one for anybody listening on a big sound system. With a big subwoofer. By the way, speaking about going down to my lockup, and I haven't been down there for such a long time. When I say a long time, I think we're talking years actually, or at least 18 months. And that reminded that Christine Cleary needs to go up into the her loft and get some records down. And I reckon now is as good a time as any. Speaking of which, I've got to venture up into my loft to install an antenna. Don't worry, that's all legal. It's a receiving antenna, not a transmitting antenna. I've not gone back to my old pirate radio days. Don't worry about that. I've got the t-shirt. I've been to court. I've got the fine. I had the raid. So in a moment, we're going to look at the brand new Soul Energy House chart. We're going to keep it jazzy though for another one. One left over from a few weeks ago from John Julius Knight. And this one's called Deep Emotions.

Especially for anybody who's in any part of the world where it's early morning and the sun is rising, just rising above the horizon. In the background, John Julius Nye and Deep Emotions. I think this one applies to Headley down there in Australia. So the brand new Sony G House chart for this week, we've got four new entries this week, and they are as follows. At number 19, we've got Paris Savette with Tracy Hamlin and Love Triangle. That's on House Head Records London. Now, I think there's various mixes on there. I think there's the original mix, which I think might have been out before, and there's also a Charisma mix as well, deeper Charisma mix. Anyway, that's in at number 19. At number 16, we've got Pat Bedu along with Amani and Fall For You. And that is a Sean McKay remix out on Bed Funk Records. At number 11, my favourite track at the moment, Anna Marie Johnson, Mark Francis, Shivers. That's on Making Moves Records. That's going to be such a big track. Not just a house track, but a soul track as well. And that is currently at number 11. And then the highest new entry comes in at number 9 from the Elements of Life, along with Raul Midden and Josh Milan. And one we played earlier on, Sunshine, I Can Fly. The Kiko Navarra remix here on Vega Records, one of two tracks on that EP. And the number one, been there for several weeks now, another track from Pat Bedu, this time with Ellis Aaron, and a track called Ready on Bed Funk Records. So there we have it, the brand new Soul Energy House chart here on Solar Radio, which you can view online at solarradio.com. And of course, Tony Monson and Mike G in the daytime, when you can hear tracks from that particular chart. Also, Damien D. Ricelli and Steve Johns as well. Now, normally we keep it a little bit deep and jazzy in this part of the show, but we haven't got too much deep music, so I thought we'd have some slightly more kind of

kind of disco-y, as it were. Got to play this one. It's been around for a while now on vinyl on 7, but Dave Lee's now put out an extended version of the Sunburst Band along with Tiffany Tazell and Reach for My Love on Z Records.

onto your Feel Good Saturday night right here on Saturday Radio. Feel Good Soulful Dance Music. In the background, I played the 7-inch vinyl, 7-inch, about 3 or 4 weeks ago, the shorter version, but now available on extended version on digital release. The Sunburst Band, along with Tiffany Tazell and Reach For My Love. Dave Lee's put out an extended mix, probably due to demand, as this track is so big at the moment, certainly here on Soda Radio. I'm going to hang on to the vinyl though, because the probability is will rise in value in the coming weeks and months, if not sooner. Having said that though, I find it very difficult, in fact impossible, to part with any of my vinyl. Even if you were to slap down $5,000 in front of me in cash, I think, oh, I don't know, I can't do it. By the way, John Quigley re-enjoyed the Deep Emotions track we played just now. I've got to say that one, I think that's going to be one of my favourite tracks actually, possibly, of this show. It's one I should have played a few weeks ago, but we ran out of time, and obviously last week we were pre-recorded, because we went to the Sussex Soul and Dance Weekender. After the break, we're coming back with more new music in this style, and then at midnight it's going to be Rich Edwards.

Bit of new disco here in the background. That's a Nicky Rowland along with Michelle and Owens and Keep Dancing. So it's time to close the virtual nightclub. I'm back on Thursday night, 10 till 12. Got to thank everybody who's kept me company tonight in the Solar Radio Facebook group page. And with all the excitement of tonight's show, I always know it's been a good show because I forget to open, well, tonight I've forgotten to open my Starburst fruit chews. I think I have one on the way home in the car as I listen to Rich Edwards. Don't forget playlist online tomorrow, soulfulgrooves.com. 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So the final track in the show tonight comes in from East West Honey. And this one's called Nothing Sweeter.

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Up and running on smooth grooves with a very busy birthday file this week. That's a guy called Pete Gitlin, who sadly we lost in 2021. Straight down the fairway, something of a golfing metaphor on that one. And featuring Dominica Marto, blowing up a storm on the horns there from an album from 2012 called Amplify. Lovely man Pete Gitlin from New York became a mainstay of the Phoenix smooth jazz fraternity. And we lost him best part of 5 years ago now. And would have been Pete's birthday on Sunday the 16th. And this man celebrated his birthday on Monday the 10th. He's Scott Allman. And this features Darren Rahn as well. From an album that came out in 2013 called Next Stop Home. And Life Within? It is a busy start on the birthday file. We've got plenty of great new music for you. Lots of birthdays in the Take 5, some very big hitters in the Take 5. And when we go back in the box at the end of the show, we are in jazz funk territory. Two birthdays, two artists, very much still with us. Two greats. Both celebrating on the same day. All of that, plenty of brand new music to squeeze in as well. I'm Rich Edwards, and this is Smooth Grooves on Solar Radio.

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This is Smooth Grooves. Darius D Major Jamar. Darius Jamar featuring Derek Harvin and Bounce Back. And that's from an EP that came out in 2015. And Darius on the birthday file for Sunday the 16th. Another one for that day. Title track of that EP. And this man celebrating on Saturday the 15th of August. Great guitar player, musician, educator, mentor, and was stricken with cancer and fought it. And when the medical people would come in each day to ask him if he was ready for his treatment, he would say, "Let's roll." And it became something of a theme for him, and following his successful treatment, he's adopted it as the title of a song. Richard Smith, lovely man. This features Jeff Kashawa. Let's roll. And we stay with the birthdays. It is a busy week this week. The song that was my number one track of the year for 2023, for my number one album of the year, from a man who celebrates his birthday, or celebrated his birthday on Monday, the great producer Michael Browning. I'm Rich Edwards, and this is Smooth Grooves on Solar Radio.

Smooth Grooves on Solar Radio, Smooth Jazz, and a little bit more. And we are very busy on the birthdays this week. We've got a couple, when we go back in the box to the end of the show, I bring you a couple of songs that we haven't played in the last 2 years. And this time round, it's a couple of birthdays on the same day. And if, like me, you're of that jazz funk era, then they will be very much in your vein. And we have four big birthdays coming up when we get into this week's Take Five, the five vocals. But plenty to squeeze in yet on the birthday file, including this man. Celebrated a birthday on Monday the 10th of August. This track featuring Alfie Renee. He was the in-house producer at Tripping and Rhythm Records for many years. He's produced so many number ones. And more recently, his group Embassy made my top 10 last year, and their latest single made my top 10 of this year already. Here's Michael Browning. This track featuring Alfie Renee was my number one track of 2023 from that album. It was my number one album of the year as well. And I don't think anybody else has ever done that on the show, had the number one album and single in the same year. This is the superb Fire in the Sky. We continue on the birthdays with the man who played the part of Clarence Clemens in the Bruce Springsteen film quite recently. Judah Seeley has been popping up on the show on that new Frank McComb single the last couple of weeks. Judah on the birthday file for Friday. We've got a track from him and much more on the way on Smooth Grooves.

Smooth Grooves on Solar Radio. That is the man who played the part of Clarence Clemens in that Bruce Springsteen film. He's an old friend of ours on the show, Judas Ely. Most recently turning up the last couple of weeks on that Frank McComb track. It's from an album called This Is Judah. He's from New York, first appeared on the show back in 2018. And I am ready. Smooth Grooves has been a weekly show somewhere on the radio and in multiple places these days, but since 2009 we've been on the radio once a week at least. Unbroken run for the last 17 years. We started back in 2003, and when we started doing the weekly shows back in 2009, this man was one of the very first independent artists that we featured. It's from an album that came out that year called Around Again. This is Drew Davidson, great guitar player. Drew's birthday, Tuesday the 11th of August. And this track called Astro is a tribute to his dad, because his dad was a rocket scientist who worked at NASA. And although we've had lots of great music over the years from Drew, this one always remains a favourite. Taking us back, and we're going to get on the keys with a man from California, a West Coast groove on the way with Demetrius Hauser. That's up next, Smooth Grooves, Smooth Jazz and more on Solar Radio.

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And we do have a very busy birthday file this week, one of the busiest of the year. We heard from Drew Davidson and Astro, the song he wrote as a tribute to his dad, who was a scientist at NASA. And that's Demetrius Hauser, celebrating a birthday on Wednesday the 12th of August, and the man from California bringing us the West Coast groove. This lady first appeared on the show back in 2013. She's from Wilmington, Delaware, celebrating her birthday. Another one on Sunday the 16th. Quite a busy day, that one. This is Festina Dixon, with a track produced by Chris Big Dog Davis. We like this. It's called Revelation. One more to come on the birthdays for now. Got a couple of recap tracks before we get into a whole pile of great new music.

climbing the charts to the number one spot on a number of the different smooth jazz charts this week for that man, Steve Oliver. Latest single, Dancing in the Sand, features Peter White, two great guitar players together. And that's a lovely birthday present for Steve, because he celebrates his birthday on Friday the 14th. From the 2026 album called Inner Fire, which is one of my favourites of the year. And I love that track. It's called Dancing in the Sand. So a busy start on the birthdays. This man played a show over the course of last weekend. I think it was the 9th of August in Georgia. And his special guest was Vincent Ingala. Now, that is something I would have liked to have seen very much. And we're back in 2009 again, the year we started doing the weekly shows, from his Live from the Inside CD and DVD. And it's one of my favourites from Brian Culbertson. And much as I love the mellow stuff, I do like it when he gets funky. This is the brilliant Go. A recap on something we featured most recent single from Adam Hawley before we get into a whole sequence of brand new tunes for you. I'm Rich Edwards, and this is Smooth Grooves on Solar Radio.

Smooth Grooves on Solar Radio 2026, and the brand new music isn't slowing down. We featured, I think it was last week or the week before, a new release from Adam Hawley. He started life as a go-to man in the studio and on tour as a guitarist, and he's since developed into a superstar of the genre. Adam Hawley with special guest Jeff Ryan. That's called Power Move, featuring Mel Brown, Eric Valentine, Caleb Middleton and Ramones Lasser, very much the go-to team for Adam Hawley. And that's the latest single, and let's get into some brand new music. And I think this is now the third, maybe the fourth track, something like that, that we featured from this album. Album for 2026 is called Reach for the Sky. It is keyboard man Chris Geitz. He tours with Vincent Ingala. I think he may even be his musical director. Tours with Vincent Ingala, certainly in Vincent's band in the States, and also tours with Peter White on a regular basis. And Chris Geit, not that well known, but a great, great talent. And I would heartily suggest, if you haven't encountered his music, you go and check him out. It's G-E-I-T-H, Chris Geit. He had my number one song of the year back in 2021 called Love Anchors the Soul from his album Invisible Reality. And that featured Vincent Ingala. He does put out great music. From that new album, this is a track called In Transit. And as I say, we've featured a few tracks already now. And a man who first appeared on the show as part of a duo back in 2022, but has been putting out solo music since 2023, and who is newly signed to Woodward Avenue Records, a great cover version of a pop song as his new release. He's Eric Knight, and he's on the way next on Solar Radio.

Solar Radio, your classic and 21st century soul station. I'm Rich Edwards, and this is Smooth Grooves, the very best in smooth jazz, and a bit more as well. Chris Geit in transit from his album Reach for the Sky, and Eric Knight, who started off life with us on a duo called Nighthammer, and then went solo in 2023, and he's been putting out great music since then. And that's the latest, his take on the Peter Gabriel song Sledgehammer. New on Woodburn Avenue Records, and this is brand new, and he's new to the show as well. He's another artist who's been around working behind the scenes for many years. Producer, engineer, musician, and also US Air Force veteran. He's now stepping out as an artist in his own right with his own music. This is from an album that comes out this week called Fresh Air. This is Mike Raines, R-A-I-N-E-S. And it's a little bit different, this, pushing the envelope on what might be considered smooth jazz. This is Spring Equinox. And a man well known in the world of reggae and world music as a great bass player has a new smooth jazz project on the way, and the first single from it we have for you next. Rohan Reed on the bass, got his latest track, and our take five is waiting in the wings. Five vocals, four big, big birthdays.